0: 407 Lightline. Hi, what do you want to hear?
1: I'm kind of on a button right now. I'm not really sure. Just throw me something. I'll listen to anything.
0: Okay. What's your name? Where are you calling from?
1: Adam from Kingston,
0: Ontario. What's going on this weekend? That's the real important part.
1: Not a whole lot. We just did a little workout. My wife and I, we're just going out to get a pizza now for dinner.
0: Where's the best pizza place?
1: I'd say Gino's. Gino's in Kingston is probably top notch here.
0: What, do you know the owner or something?
1: I do.
0: No. Oh. So who really has the best pizza then?
1: I love it.
0: All right. Well, let's play your song right now. Thanks for calling, Lightline. Have a great weekend.
1: You

0: 7. Hello, Liveline. What do you want to hear?
1: Can you do The Cure by Olivia Rodrigo?
0: Absolutely. Yes. Why do you like that song?
1: Because it's just such a good song. Like, we love Olivia Rodrigo.
0: Me too. She's just a really cool person. And do you like the entire album?
1: Sure.
0: Sure. One. Yes or no? Did you hear the whole thing?
1: Yeah, I loved it so much.
0: Do you own a physical copy of it, like on vinyl or something? Because now vinyl's really popular again.
1: I wish.
0: In fact, there's a lot of people who own records, but they don't have a way to play them. They don't actually buy the record player.
1: Yeah.
0: Which is so funny. They like it just for the look of it. What's your name?
1: Aria.
0: And where are you calling from?
1: And I'm Edie.
0: Oh, Aria and Edie. Edie and Aria.
1: Yeah. Vermont. Burlington, Vermont.
0: Thanks for calling Liveline. Have a great night.
1: Okay, you too.

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0: 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It's Liveline. Hello.
1: Hey, how's it going?
0: Hey, good. Boy, you just filled me up with so much energy right there.
1: Amazing. I'd like to hear Clarity by Zach.
0: Oh, that's one of my favorite songs ever. Why do you want to hear that?
1: Because I need it.
0: Yeah? Does it inspire you, remind you of a time gone by, a special place,
1: all
0: person, memory?
1: Everything and all of it.
0: Yeah. You want to tell us about it? What's going on?
1: It's a hard time, and I just want to be happy for a minute.
0: Well, luckily for you, the song's about 3.5 minutes, so...
1: Amazing.
0: After that, you can be miserable again.
1: Wonderful. I'm not miserable. I'm actually really happy.
0: Oh, you're happy? Well, that's even better. Why are you so happy?
1: Because I'm very proud of myself, and Clarity is kind of what I need to look back at a mirror.
0: Yeah, well, I'm so happy for you. Thank you for sharing that with us. I think everybody's smiling right now, listening to you.
1: Thank you. I hope so, too, because that's all I want. I want everybody to feel joy. That's missing here.
0: We're not on planet Earth for long enough, so we better enjoy it, right?
1: Exactly.
0: What's your name and where are you from?
1: Kelly, Manitoba.
0: All right, Kelly. Have a wonderful weekend. Have a happy life, and thanks for calling Liveline.
1: And

0: Hello.
1: Hey, can I request a song for my special lady?
0: Yeah.
1: It's gonna be Spice Girls. Wanna be
0: my lover. I gotta get with my friends. Who is the special lady?
1: Yes. Oh, my special lady?
0: Yeah.
1: It'll be Megan.
0: Megan?
1: My name is Megan.
0: And you wanna be something special with Megan?
1: Yes.
0: All right. Yes. What's your name? Where are you from?
1: I am from Minnesota. St. Clair, Minnesota.
0: Do you have a name?
1: No, I don't really put my name out there.
0: Oh, but will Megan know who you are?
1: Yes, I'll wink at her.
0: You'll wink at her through the radio?
1: Well, she's on the phone with me. She's in the car with me.
0: Oh, okay. And she's probably like, oh my God, what are you doing?
1: Yeah, something like that. Maybe some little hanky-panky.
0: Hanky-panky. Oh, well, I don't want to be seeing anything about that. Thanks for calling Lifeline. Let's play a song and be quiet.

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1: Oh, if I...
0: Hello, Lightline, what do you want to hear?
1: Hi, I want to hear Susan Texas by Ella Langley, please.
0: Yeah, that was our third most requested song last night.
1: I bet.
0: And it's been number one on Spotify in America for the past 7 months.
1: I know, I need to listen to it. My husband needs to buy me a new phone so I can download the app.
0: Oh, yes. Well, we can also get us on the computer, too, but it's not as good as the app. The app's really amazing. We hope you love it as soon as you get it. Live Line on the App Store.
1: I know, right?
0: All these requests are coming in. It's hard to keep track of them all, which is why calling really is better, and you know that.
1: Yes, I do, and that's why I don't text. We're on our way back from Hawaiian Falls when I won free tickets from Candy 95.
0: Oh, that's lovely. Did you have a nice time?
1: We had a great time.
0: I bet. Anything in that weather, it feels real nice to just cool off a little bit.
1: Yes, it did. And it was windy, too. So it was great.
0: Well, let's play your song. Thank you for calling Live Line. Have a great night.

0: and the Party Songs Weekend. My name is Mason, and we're glad you came here for the best music, crazy people, party action all night long, and contests like this.
1: Secret Sound.
0: Oh, for the past week. The past week. It's crazy. We never go this long. We've been driving people absolutely insane. So if you can be first to correctly identify the secret sound, you will win a really, really good prize. More than the basic stuff that we usually send out, we're going to dig far, deep, and wide. Ooh, just to get you something really good, because this is a really tough one. Now, we recorded this in the office. We're putting something into something. No, it is not a file cabinet or a drawer. Please do not guess that. What could it be? Any idea? If you know that sound, call now and win. Please, 85 Live Line right now. That's 85 Live.

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12: Is it opening and closing a safe?
13: It sounds like the copier. Did you fit feed it to the copier with a stapler?
14: A water bottle refill into a dispenser.
15: A safe, and you're locking the safe after. A chest, closing and locking.
0: Well, we still don't have a winner yet. Will we get one tonight, though? It's been a week. We don't usually go this long. We'll give you some more clues next hour when we play it again. Meanwhile, guesses and requests.

0: say.
1: Oh, Liveline, that is indeed a party song. Liveline, what do you want to hear?
2: Hello, this is Brittany B. I would love to hear some Too Sweet by Hozier.
1: Yes, and I'd like to play it for you right now with that raspy voice of his. So unique.
2: Oh my gosh, that's crazy.
1: Do you think he's cute?
2: Oh my god, I love him. I love it. It just gets me going on.
1: I don't think anybody's ever said that about Hozier before. He's kind of an odd-looking dude.
2: Hey, man. What the f*** is normal?
1: Well, you could go to the gas station. I'm sure the cashier is just as attractive.
2: As long as you give me some tips, I don't care.
1: I'm sure he would. Where are you calling from?
2: I'm calling from Winnipeg, Manitoba.
1: Well, speaking of sweet, you're too sweet. Thanks for calling Liveline.
2: You're too sweet.
1: You're too sweet for me. Have a great weekend.
2: Have a good night. You too.
1: Bye. Bye.

0: 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Hello, Lightline. Who's this?
1: Hi, this is Jillian, and we work at a summer camp, and we're listening to the radio right now. We were wondering if you could play Love Story by Taylor Swift.
0: Oh, yeah, that's a good one. Does it have a special meaning, too? Why do you want to hear it?
1: The kids just love it. They're going to go crazy if they hear it on the radio. We're driving around cleaning up because most of the kids left, but we got a few here still.
0: Well, I'm sure they'll go even crazier if you get them to scream and yell for us. Can you do that?
1: Yeah, give us a few seconds, and we'll pull up to where they all are.
0: All right, I'll wait.
1: Okay. Bye. I'm coming back for the test. KJ!
0: Sounds like 3,000 people.
1: Yeah.
0: That's incredible. And they were really far away, too, I could tell.
1: Yeah.

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My name is Mason with the One Note Challenge. You just got to be first to call us correctly, identifying the title and artist of this massive hit song off the first two notes. We were going to do the first note, but it sounds like so many other songs, and we are nice people. And the secret sound's already tough enough. We're going to play that again in about 20 minutes. Listen up. That's too easy. Oh my gosh, all the phone lines are already lit up. These are people who call before we even play it. They know how to win. All right, if you know the title and artist of that song, call now and win. 85 Liveline. That's 85.

0: 24-7. Live line, what song was on the One Note Challenge?
1: Man Child.
0: Yes. Who sings it?
1: Sabrina Carpenter.
2: Yes.
0: Oh, you're the winner. What's your name?
1: Mandy.
0: Mandy, where are you calling from?
1: Columbus, Ohio.
0: Nice job. That was pretty easy, yeah?
1: It was awesome. I could tell right away.
0: Well, you're so smart. You're a star. You've gone far. And we're going to send you a Live Line t-shirt to commemorate the moment. You can wear this reminder of your achievement for the rest of your life.
1: That's great.
0: All right. Hang on. We'll grab your address off the air. Unless you want to share it with everybody.
1: No.

0: Live line, what do you want to hear?
1: We want to hear Party in the USA.
0: We'll play that. What's your name?
1: Liam.
2: Ellie.
0: Where are you calling from, Liam?
1: Columbus.
2: Columbus.
0: There must be an echo in the room. Columbus, Ohio?
1: Yeah.
0: Cool. What are you doing this weekend?
1: Some softball tryouts.
0: All right.
2: Yeah, softball tryouts are tomorrow.
0: Well, good luck. Hope you make the team. Play well. Make some friends. Have a great summer. Thanks for calling Live Line.
1: Thank you.
2: Thank you.

0: 7. Lifeline, who's this?
1: Hello, Mason. It's only Brando from Bambos. How are you?
0: Hey, I'm good. What do you want to hear?
1: I would. Don't get wrong. Ladies and gentlemen, get the Lifeline app. Get it now.
0: Yes, it's free. Download it. LiveLine. Go to the App Store. There's no other app on your phone that you need.
1: But I want Stateside because it's the first song I heard when I went to the clink. Now I'm clear of all charges and defeated. New chapter in my life. And Mason, don't get it wrong. You are the man. I love you. And I will talk to you soon.
0: All right. Here it is. Thanks for calling.

0: live line on the Party Songs Weekend. That is a good one. My name's Mason. Thank you so much for being here tonight. There's seriously nowhere else in the world I'd rather be than right here, pushing all these buttons, playing this great music, and talking to you on the phones. Everybody's really, really wild, and it's just a blast. So we hope you're here for the next couple hours. We got a lot more in store, but now...
1: Secret Sound.
0: Your chance to win if you are first to call us correctly identifying what this sound is. Same one from last hour and the past 5 days. I guess it's one of the most difficult we've ever done. We try to give all these clues without just telling you exactly what it is. But if we don't get a winner this time, we're going to play it one more in an hour. And I think we'll just give it away if nobody gets it by then. So here it is. We recorded it in the office. It's underneath something. You put stuff inside of it. And there's a little metal latch at the end of the sound. Maybe try to find out what that could be. It's not a file cabinet. It's not a drawer. But it might be something like that. It's not a hole puncher or stapler or scissors. All right. If you know that sound, call now and win 85 Liveline. That's 85 Liveline. Good luck.
2: What are we doing here? Oh, yeah.
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0: 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Who's this?
1: Hi, Mason. This is Rusty.
0: Rusty, what do you want to hear?
1: I'd like to hear something dancey by Bruno Mars.
0: Something dancey by Bruno Mars. Well, maybe Uptown Funk. I Just Might. That's what I like. Locked Into Heaven. 24 Karat Magic. Apata.
1: How about I Just Might?
0: I Just Might. All right. We'll do it now. Where are you calling from?
1: Marquette, Michigan.
0: What's happening this weekend, Rusty?
1: Oh, just a beautiful night driving around, and I want to crank up the tunes and drive through town.
0: Oh, that sounds great. And what's in town usually when you drive through?
1: I don't know. There's probably a bunch of people coming out of restaurants and downtown, and so I'm going to open up the sunroof on my truck and see if they'll dance.
0: Just random strangers, huh?
1: Sure, why not?
0: You sound like a fun guy. I'd like you.
1: All right. Well,
0: have a great time.

0: 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Hello, Landline. What do you want to hear?
1: Could you play Miss Independent by Neo?
0: Yeah, that's a good song. How'd you think of it?
1: Because I just went to the Akon and Neo concert yesterday.
0: Yeah, oh, that's right. They're out together. Was it good?
1: Yes.
0: Akon's been doing a lot of interviews. He's all over the country doing TV and radios, really doing a great job of promotion. That's always been his strong suit.
1: Yeah, they canceled it on Tuesday. Made it all the way out, 2.5-hour drive down there. And then we got told it got rescheduled for Thursday. So for the past 4 days on and off, I've been in Foxborough, Mass.
0: Oh, Gillette.
1: No, Xfinity Center.
0: Oh, the Xfinity Center. Well, that's in Mansfield.
1: Yeah, because I've been staying at a hotel in Foxborough.
0: Gotcha. Well, I hope it was a great time and have a wonderful rest of your summer. Thanks for calling Lightline.

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0: You're on Lightline. Who's this?
1: Hi, Mason. This is Bob from Cape Cod.
0: Hey, Bob.
1: Is Secret Sound replacing the toner cartridge on a LaserJet printer?
0: Oh, no, but that's a good guess.
1: Hey, listen, can you play me Sabrina Carpenter, Espresso?
0: I would love to. Why do you want to hear that?
1: Well, it's for my wife.
0: Yeah?
1: After she reminds me of Sabrina.
0: Why? Because she's 4'3" and blonde and beautiful?
1: Yeah, because she's 4'3" and blonde. That's right.
0: But not beautiful.
1: Man, I love Tape 101. Thank you, Mason.
0: You're welcome. Actually, it's Y101.
1: Y101 from Hyannis.
0: Why?
1: Massachusetts on Cape Cod.
0: 101. Y101? Well, why not?
1: Yeah, baby.
0: All right.
1: That's how we roll around here.
0: Thanks for calling Lifeline. Have a great weekend.
1: Thanks, Mason. Bye.

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0: 7. Live line, what do you want to hear?
1: Who's in Texas by Ella Langley.
0: Oh, yeah, our number 2 request tonight.
1: Yes.
0: All right, what's your name?
1: Miley.
0: Miley, where are you calling from?
1: Jonesboro.
0: You sound like Miley Cyrus back in the day.
2: I'm Miley Cyrus.
0: What's going on tonight in Arkansas?
1: Nothing. Just celebrating my friend's birthday.
0: Oh, happy birthday to your friend. How old are they? What's their name? Say something nice to them.
1: Her name is Rosalind, and she's 16 years old.
0: Whee! And how are you spending the weekend?
1: I'm spending the night with her, and we're going to have so much fun.
0: All right, I hope so. And you're going to keep Live Line on, and you try to figure out this sound and listen to all the crazy people call in?
1: Sure.
0: All right. That sounds like a good time. And make sure to get some snacks, too. Thanks for calling Live Line. Happy birthday.
1: Okay.

0: 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Hello, Lifeline. What do you want to hear?
1: Hello?
0: Hello? Hi. Hello?
2: Hi.
0: Hi.
2: Can you play? Can you play Mr. Brightside by The Killers?
0: Hey, yeah, I'd love to. We play it every single night. It's one of the biggest songs ever.
2: Yeah, that's pretty cool.
0: In fact, if you'd like, we can switch it up and do a nice extended remix of it.
2: Oh, okay. Thank you.
0: It's really, really good. What's your name?
2: My name's Gianna.
0: Gianna, where are you calling from?
2: I'm calling from Toronto.
0: Toronto! You got any big plans this weekend?
2: No, not really.
0: No. Who's that with you?
2: My parents and my brother.
0: Oh, where are you headed?
2: We're at our cottage for the weekend.
0: Do you have a lake?
2: No.
0: No? How about mosquitoes?
2: A lot, yeah.
0: Yeah. You can't have neither, but you can definitely have both.
2: Yeah.
0: Is there a special reason you wanted to hear Mr. Brightside? What do you like about that song?
2: I just really like the artist and rock music in general.
0: What, people consider this rock? I guess it is. Except now it's a dance remix.
2: Yeah.
0: It's like right on the edge of pop and rock.
2: Which, yeah, like indie, I guess.
0: Probably why everybody likes it. From 20 years ago, too. It's still in the Spotify top 10 right now.
2: Yeah, it's very popular.
0: And let's play it for everybody. Thanks for calling Lifeline.

0: want to hear?
1: Can you play Olivia Dean, The Man I Need?
0: Oh, yeah. Actually, we played that one earlier, but how about So Easy to Fall in Love?
1: That's also a good one. We can do that.
0: Okay. Everything by her is good, honestly. We could do her singing the alphabet and people would like it.
1: Yeah.
0: A, B, C, D, E, F, G, H, I, J, K, L, M, N, O, P.
1: Perfect. 10 out of 10.
0: Thank you so much. Who's this?
1: My name is Cheyenne.
0: And where are you calling from?
1: Columbus, Ohio.
0: What are you doing this weekend, Cheyenne?
1: Working, unfortunately.
0: Oh, what do you do?
1: I run a doggy daycare. Or I don't run it, but I work there.
0: Oh, I would love doing that for work.
1: Yeah.
0: Put me in. 80 hours a week.
1: I got you. Whenever you want to come by.
0: I do it for free. All right, Cheyenne. Thanks for calling Liveline.
1: Thank you. Bye.

0: 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You are on the radio live line. Hello.
1: Hello.
0: What do you want to hear?
1: I want to hear Six Seasons by Noah Kahan.
0: What's your name and where are you from?
1: My name's Aubrey and I'm from Alabama.
0: Now, you know, this song is really about that season between fall and winter when everything's kind of gray and gloomy. It's cold. There's not really snow on the ground, but it's just depressing. And you want to hear that in the middle of summer, huh?
1: Yeah. Like, I just like the rhythm. I think it's just kind
0: of
1: catchy.
0: Yeah. Well, if you have a chance to grab tickets for his tour, you better get them quick. They're selling out everywhere and he's doing a really good show.
1: Yeah, they're really expensive.
0: Yeah, that's true. You could just sneak in. Maybe you can fit into somebody's backpack. I don't know. Well, thanks for calling Lifeline. Here he is.

0: Live Line of the Party Songs Weekend. Yeehaw! 15 minutes from now, we kick off an hour of your throwback requests. So many to get to tonight. Phones are just absolutely exploding. We can't get to them all, but we are trying our best. So just hang on, all right? I'm all by myself. It's a lot of work. Now, though,
1: Secret Sound.
0: I thought I was busy before. This is your last chance to win. If you are first to call us, correctly identifying what this sound is, has been the same one for the past 2 hours and all of this week. So we're really going to give you a clue right now to get this thing done. We are so over it. It was recorded in the office. You put things inside of this. It is not a file cabinet. It's not a drawer. But it does destroy things. Okay, if that doesn't tell you what it is, I think we're all screwed. Now, it's not the action itself. It's something on something. Okay, and you put stuff in it. What is that sound? I guess all we need to say is an office supply that destroys things. Right now, call and win 85 Liveline. That's 85 Liveline. Good luck.
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0: 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Live line, what's the secret sound?
1: For you. Are you removing and securing the bin and the paper shredder?
0: Well,
2: yes.
0: I guess we have to give it to you. Yeah, everybody said it's like shredding paper, but no, shredding paper doesn't make that sound. It's replacing the bin.
1: Yay!
0: And you're the winner. Who's this? I'm so glad it's done.
1: My name is Heidi from Bemidji, Minnesota. I'm here with my friend Bree. She helped me out.
0: Oh, put Bree on the phone. You didn't do all the work for her, did you?
3: No.
0: Well, that's
3: for the collaborative effort.
0: All right. Well, because there's two of you and because we're so happy, this is a really, really good prize. We're going to send you both a Liveline t-shirt plus an autographed poster from Fallout Boy. Oh! I don't know why we still have this thing, but it was sitting in our prize closet, and I figured we got to give something away to whoever guesses this sound. It's so tough.
1: All right.

0: 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Live Line Rewind is next with your throwbacks. Hello, what do you want to hear?
1: I'm here on Cape Cod babysitting with my friend Allie. Allie, what song do you want to hear?
2: Please, Please, Please by Sabrina Carpenter.
0: Oh, and I'd love to play it right now. It's a great summer song from 2 years ago.
1: Perfect. Thank you.
2: My birthday's tomorrow.
0: Well, that's a big deal. You should have said that right away.
1: Are you excited?
2: Yeah.
0: Happy birthday to you. How old are you?
2: 10.
0: Ooh, double digits now. What's going to change?
2: Oh, I'm getting a watch.
0: You're getting a watch?
2: Yeah, another one.
0: Another one? One for each wrist. And somehow, somebody will ask you what time it is, and you'll still pull out your phone to look.
2: Yeah.
0: The watch is just decoration, let's be honest.
2: Yeah.
0: You have a nice night. Thank you for calling Live Line. Happy birthday.
2: Thank you.

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4: Can I do Freak a Leak?
3: Oh, by Petey Pablo. Did you hear us play that last weekend, too?
4: No.
3: Oh, somebody else called for it, and it was like the first time we played it in maybe 4 or 5 years. It's a really good song. It's got killer bass.
4: Is.
3: What made you think of it?
4: Brings me back to my childhood.
3: Yeah? You were listening to this when you were a child?
4: Well, like, not as a child, but yeah.
3: Yeah, I was going to say, well, where were your parents? Song is so inappropriate. Are you one of the names mentioned in the song?
4: No.
3: Let's see, who else is in there? Rhonda, Shaniqua, Shonda, Patricia, Lisa. What's your name?
4: My name's Taylor.
3: Oh, yeah, he doesn't say Taylor.
4: Yeah, no.
3: It's all right, he doesn't say my name either. That'd be kind of weird. Where are you calling from?
4: St. Pierre, Duluth.
3: Manitoba.
4: Manitoba, yeah.
3: Great, thanks for calling Lifeline.

0: Squad. Oh, that's good. What do you want?
1: No, we're not. Oh, yes. What are we on?
0: Yeah. Nope. I'll have whatever you're having.
1: Soda.
0: Soda. All right. That's all it takes.
1: Yep.
0: All right. Scream and yell for us. Get as loud as you can. I won't ask any more questions. We can't top that. Thanks for calling Liveline.
1: Thank you.

0: today's hit music, Z94.7. Hello, Liveline. What do you want to hear?
1: How you doing, Mason?
0: Hey!
1: What's up? Just to let you know, we did have the answer. We didn't call in time, but some Dire Straits would be epic.
0: Oh, boy. Well, sorry to hear you didn't get through, and sorry we don't have Dire Straits. Maybe somebody else?
1: Maybe some Drake?
0: Yeah, all right. What do you like by Drake?
1: One Dance is a banger. Play that one.
0: That's a good song. All right, what's your name? Where are you calling from?
1: I'm Finn, and I'm calling from, I honestly don't know where I am. We're in the middle of the woods. We're in this cabin, and you're all we got for entertainment.

0: been missing you for the past 3 hours, dude.
1: You might be entitled to significant compensation.
0: Yes, I think so.
1: You guys have a great weekend. Thanks for calling Nightline. Here's your song.
0: Thank you, mate.

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1: Lideline Rewind, what do you want to hear?
2: You got corn?
3: No, man, we don't play corn. Somebody else?
2: Man, good night, I'm lost.
1: Lideline Rewind, what do you want to hear?
4: Oh, yeah, I'd like to hear Dirty Little Secrets by All American Rejects.
1: And we'll play it right now. Who's this?
4: My name is Dimitri, and I'm from Ashley Falls, Massachusetts.
1: What's going on tonight, Dimitri?
4: Just hanging out, reading a book, and listening to you.
1: Oh, that's a good combination. Doesn't it get kind of confusing, though, listening to something and reading at the same time?
4: I trained myself quite a while ago, and it's actually a little bit relaxing to me.
1: Oh, so you're a good multitasker.
4: Pretty much.
1: How would you like to do my taxes?
4: Oh, well, I mean, I do my own on TurboTax, so I think I can do it.
1: I actually do mine on TurboTax, too.
4: It's not too bad.
1: Yeah, well, that's because I work in radio. We don't get paid a lot, and it's not that complicated. But once I start really making the good money, I'll have to, you know, go to some consultant or something.
4: Oh, definitely. We'll need financial advisors, the whole thing.
1: Yeah. Well, here's your song. Thanks for calling Lideline. Have a great weekend.
4: You as well. Thanks. Bye.

0: 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Hello.
1: A Taylor Swift song. I don't know which one.
0: Oh.
1: I'll let it be your choice.
0: All right. Well, she has so many, I couldn't possibly pick one. Maybe, let's see. We did Love Story. How about Bad Blood, Shake It Off, I Knew You Were Trouble, You Belong With Me, Style.
1: This is Style.
0: Style. Okay. What's your name?
1: Angel.
0: Where are you calling from, Angel?
1: El Centro, California.
0: What are you doing tonight?
1: Just cruising around.
0: Yeah. Looking for somebody or something? All right, let's go back 12 years. This is a great song, great album. Thanks for calling Liveline.
1: Thank you. Have a good night.
0: Happy summer.

0: Today's hit music, Z94.7. Liveline Rewind, what do you want to hear?
1: You got Wonderwall.
0: By Oasis?
1: Yeah.
0: Yeah. Why is that song so popular right now?
1: I don't know. It's a good summertime song.
0: Well, actually, I know the answer. I just wanted to see if it was popular for the same reason with you. It was huge in the UK because of the World Cup. It kind of became their unofficial anthem.
1: Really?
0: Yeah. And then it literally became number one on Spotify in the world. I think right now it's like number four.
1: Well, that's awesome.
0: You know how old this is?
1: Like 16 years old? No, I don't know.
0: A little bit more than that. Try 30. 1996 it came out.
1: Actually,
0: yeah, man. Older than dirt.
1: Older than me.
0: Older than you. Yeah, it's suspected. Well, let's play it right now. Thanks for calling Liveline. What's your name?
1: Stanley.
0: And where are you from?
1: Lac des Flambeaux, Wisconsin.
0: Have a wonderful weekend, Stanley. Here's your song.
1: All right, thank you.

0: miserable song. I don't know why people like it, but I don't care. This is your request. Hello.
1: Hey. My name is Frank, and I want to play
2: Selena Gomez.
1: Selena Gomez.
2: Calm down.
0: Oh, that's a great song. We haven't played it in so long. Everybody got sick of it, and now it's good to bring it back.
1: Just hanging out and with my niece's sister.
0: Cool. Let's play a song right now.
1: Can you just shout out a message to just say mama?
0: Say anything you want. We're going to put you on.
1: So just say this is for you, mama, but calm down, Selena Gomez.

0: Augie, what do you want to hear?
1: Can I hear Counting Stars from One Republic?
0: Oh, that's a good song. We've been getting a lot of requests for that lately.
1: Really?
0: Yeah. Why do you want to hear it?
1: It's one of my favorite songs.
0: Uh-huh. You know how old it is?
1: No.
0: 13 years old.
1: Really?
0: Yeah. It came out a long time ago.
1: Crazy.
0: Yeah. He's written a lot of really big songs for many people you probably don't even know about, like Tate McRae, Greedy, and Sports Car. He wrote those.
1: Really?
0: Yeah. Where are you calling from?
1: I'm calling from Williston, Vermont.
0: And what's going on this weekend?
1: Not that much.
0: Not that much? Well, hopefully there's much happening now because we're playing your song. You have a big party going on.
1: Yeah.
0: Thanks for calling Liveline. Big Three Countdown, tonight's most requested songs and moments.
1: Oh, really?
0: Yes. Good luck. Thanks for calling Liveline.
1: You're welcome.

7. Oh, July's almost over, and then Memorial Day's coming. No, Labor Day. I always get it mixed up. We've had a lot of fun tonight. It doesn't happen without you and your participation. Shout-outs, dedications, requests. My name's Mason. Nowhere else I'd rather be than here playing all of it for you. And we're back next week to do it again. Till then, be yours.

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4: 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It doesn't listen to anything. And they're calling it Alex. My name is Mason. 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Your shout-outs, dedications, requests, live all night long. 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

0: 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What do you want to hear?
1: Mason, I'd love to hear Zara Larsson, Midnight Sun.
0: Oh, what a great song to kick off the weekend. This sounds like the guy I just talked to on the radio, what, a half hour ago.
1: Yeah, you were just on my show, and now I'm on your show.
0: Isn't it funny how the roles reverse? What's it like being underneath, on the other side of the desk?
1: It feels pretty good, actually. You know, it's nice to have somebody else working the controls.
0: And, of course, all the Pioneer Day activities going on, and

0: Live line, who sings it?
1: Hello, I had one to request a song. Are y'all doing that today?
0: Well, yes, but we're doing a contest at this very second. So do you know who sings the song that's playing right now?
1: Oh.
0: The answer is no. Well, let's see here. Live line, who sings it?
2: Metro Station.
0: That's right. Metro Station, yes, you're the winner. What's your name?
2: Joe.
0: Joe. Where are you calling from, Joe?
2: Lexington, Nebraska.
0: Well, now you're not just any Joe Schmo, because on the Live Line show, you've won a Live Line t-shirt. Congratulations.
2: Awesome.
0: We'll also throw in another prize if you can tell us whose famous brother was in the band.
2: Miley Cyrus,
0: yes, her brother Trace, who kind of looks like a sister now. But anyways, hang on, we'll get your address. We'll also find something in our prize closet and send it right out.
2: Thanks.
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0: 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Hello, Lideline. What do you want to hear?
1: Oh, dude, I'm so high. I don't know.
0: You're so high?
1: Yeah.
0: On what?
1: Weed.
0: Oh, I guess that's nothing too crazy.
1: Yeah, I don't know.
0: Well, if you were at a party tonight, what would you want to hear?
1: Toxic by Britney Spears.
0: All right, we'll get that right on. Who's this?
1: I don't know. It's a secret.
0: It's a secret. Okay, can you tell us what city and state you're in?
1: Mm-mm.
0: Why?
1: Because.
0: Oh. Are you up to no good?
1: I'm actually creating a fish pond.
0: Oh, and why is that a secret?
1: I don't know.
0: Do you know anything?
1: Nope.
0: Have you read any books?
1: Yeah.
0: Yeah.
1: I read a book.
0: Well, that's good. All right. So what are you going to do the rest of the weekend?
1: Oh, I don't know. It's a garden, probably. Play in my garden.
0: Okay. Well, speaking of garden, enjoy your weeds, and thanks for calling Lideline.
1: Yep, no problem. Bye.

0: California Girls by Katy Perry.
1: Oh, yes. We play it every single night. It still sounds great after 16 years. People just don't get sick of it. Who's this?
0: Jaylen Morse.
1: That's such a great summertime anthem. Where are you from?
0: Walnut Ridge, Arkansas.
1: Any plans tonight or this weekend?
0: I just got back from softball practice.
1: Oh, not a game?
0: Nope, not a game.
1: When's your next one?
0: August 9th.
1: Oh, yeah. August 9th, so you have a long time to go. Why so early?
0: Who knows?
1: You got to make sure you're really good.
0: Yeah.
1: Yeah, all right. Well, good luck. Thanks for calling Lifeline.
0: Bye.
2: Greetings, loved ones. Let's take a journey.

0: Liveline, hello.
1: Well, hey, I just heard the girl, she's from Winnipeg, and she guessed the town from yesterday and the day before.
0: Yeah.
1: I have a guess.
0: What do you think it is?
1: Because I guess, I was thinking about it yesterday, too. I think it's a drive-through window, fast food.
0: Oh, no, it's nothing like that.
1: No one's guessed that yet?
0: No. We've gotten a lot of hints the past couple of days, and it's something in an office.
1: Okay. But I'll keep trying.
0: We're going to play it tonight in about an hour. How about a request, though?
1: Okay, I have one that Olivia Dean.
0: Oh, yeah. Yeah. She's great.
1: She is great.
0: What's your name? Where are you from?
1: I heard her for the first time on your station.
0: Really?
1: Julie, I'm calling from Wyoming.
0: Well, Julie, we were literally the first station in all of North America to play Man I Need on the radio. Literally.
1: I remember that. I heard it, and I remember you guys saying that. And I went, oh, my God, I love this song.
0: Well, we love you, and thank you for calling Liveline. Have a great night.

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1: You feeling me?
0: Oh, yes, I am. My name's Mason. It's the Party Songs Weekend.
1: Let's do something.
0: That song goes out to Philip, Alicia, and Seth in Rockport, Illinois, listening on the Live Line app. Boy, do we appreciate that. We worked so hard on it. It's got some really, really cool features. Of course, you can send us your requests directly there. If you want to skip the line, you don't want to text us, you don't want to call us because you're shy, even though we much prefer to hear your voice. You can also send us your voice shout-outs, so you can get your voice on the air, but you don't have to talk to me, so it's kind of a win-win for everybody. And then you can also listen on any station that carries Live Line in North America. It's really cool. There's also a two-hour delay stream, so whatever was happening on the show 2 hours ago, you can go back and listen to it. And my favorite part is the song ratings. We want to know if you like something or you hate something. Maybe you're sick of it or you want to hear it more. Thumbs up or thumbs down. Also, if you swipe down to the song history and you swipe left or right, you can add it there too. And that data goes directly to us so we can program the prime playlist for you and everybody listening tonight. Your shout outs and dedications, give us a call or shoot us a text. We'll put you on the air right now. You can say or play anything you want. What's going on? Where are you going? Who are you with? I promise we will answer. We always do. We're not like other radio stations who push a phone number. There's nobody actually there. It's just me, baby. 85 Live Line right now. Welcome
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0: 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Hello, Live Line, what do you want to hear?
1: Hi, do you have any songs by Michael Jackson?
0: No, we don't play him around here.
1: Thanks.
0: No, I'm kidding, that's all we play lately. Yeah, Thriller, Billie Jean, Beat It, Rock With You, Don't Stop Till You Get Enough, Human Nature.
1: How about Beat It?
0: Beat It, all right, here it comes. Who's this?
2: Now Beat It!
1: This is Tegan.
0: Oh yeah, keep singing, that's good.
2: Beat It!
1: That's my brother Benson.
0: Benson's pretty good. Is that Benson Boone?
1: No.
0: Could be the next one. Benson Bean. Where are you calling from?
1: Fergus Falls, Minnesota.
0: Has anyone ever told Benson he should be on stage?
1: No.
0: Well, there's one leaving town in about an hour.
1: He's out of the room right now trying to find the signal for a radio.
0: Oh, yeah, get that. That's the most important thing. All right, thanks for calling Live Line.
1: Yep.

0: 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Hi, what do you want to hear?
1: I'm kind of on a button right now. I'm not really sure. Just tell me something. I'll listen to anything.
0: Okay, what's your name? Where are you calling from?
1: Adam from Kingston,
0: Ontario. What's going on this weekend? That's the real important part.
1: Not a whole lot. We just did a little workout. My wife and I were just going out to get a pizza now for dinner.
0: Where's the best pizza place?
1: I'd say Gino's. Gino's in Kingston is probably top notch here.
0: What, do you know the owner or something?
1: I do.
0: Oh. So who really has the best pizza then?
1: I love it.
0: All right. Well, let's play your song right now. Thanks for calling, Lightline. Have a great weekend.

0: Z94.7. Hello, Liveline. What do you want to hear?
1: Can you do The Cure by Olivia Rodrigo?
0: Absolutely. Yes. Why do you like that song?
1: Because it's just such a good song. Like, we love Olivia Rodrigo.
0: Me too. She's just a really cool person. And do you like the entire album?
1: Sure.
0: Sure. Well, yes or no? Did you hear the whole thing?
1: Yeah, I loved it so much.
0: Do you own a physical copy of it, like on vinyl or something? Because now vinyl is really popular again.
1: I wish.
0: In fact, there's a lot of people who own records, but they don't have a way to play them. They don't actually buy the record player.
1: Yeah.
0: Which is so funny. They like it just for the look of it. What's your name?
1: Aria.
0: And where are you calling from?
1: And I'm Edie.
0: Oh, Aria and Edie. Edie and Aria.
1: Yeah. Vermont. Burlington, Vermont.
0: Thanks for calling Lightline. Have a great night.
1: Okay, you

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0: the Party Songs Weekend. It's Liveline. Hello.
1: Hey, how's it going?
0: Hey, good. Boy, you just filled me up with so much energy right there.
1: Amazing. I'd like to hear Clarity by Zach.
0: Oh, that's one of my favorite songs ever. Why do you want to hear that?
1: Because I need it.
0: Yeah? Does it inspire you, remind you of a time gone by, a special place,
1: all
0: person, memory?
1: Everything and all of it.
0: Yeah. You want to tell us about it? What's going on?
1: It's a hard time, and I just want to be happy for a minute.
0: Well, luckily for you, the song's about 3.5 minutes, so...
1: Amazing.
0: After that, you can be miserable again.
1: Wonderful. I'm not miserable. I'm actually really happy.
0: Oh, you're happy? Well, that's even better. Why are you so happy?
1: Because I'm very proud of myself, and Clarity is kind of what I need to look back at a mirror.
0: Yeah, well, I'm so happy for you. Thank you for sharing that with us. I think everybody's smiling right now, listening to you.
1: Thank you. I hope so, too, because that's all I want. I want everybody to feel joy. That's missing here.
0: We're not on planet Earth for long enough, so we better enjoy it, right?
1: Exactly.
0: What's your name and where are you from?
1: Kelly, Manitoba.
0: All right, Kelly. Have a wonderful weekend. Have a happy life, and thanks for calling, Liv.

0: This is Liveline. Hello.
1: Hey, can I request a song for my special lady?
0: Yeah.
1: It's gonna be Spice Girls.
0: Wanna be my lover? I gotta get with my friends. Who is the special lady?
1: Yes. Oh, my special lady?
0: Yeah.
1: It'll be Megan.
0: Megan?
1: My name is Megan.
0: And you wanna be something special with Megan?
1: Yes.
0: All right. Yes. What's your name? Where are you from?
1: I am from Minnesota. St. Cloud, Minnesota.
0: Do you have a name?
1: No, I don't really put my name out there.
0: Oh, but will Megan know who you are?
1: Yes, I'll wink at her.
0: You'll wink at her through the radio?
1: She's on the phone with me. She's in the car with me.
0: Oh, okay. And she's probably like, oh, my God, what are you doing?
1: Yeah, something like that. Maybe some little
0: hanky-panky. Hanky-panky. Oh, well, I don't want to be seeing anything about that. Thanks for calling Liveline. Let's play a song and be quiet.

0: What do you want to hear?
1: Hi, I want to hear Susan Texas by Langley, please.
0: Yeah, that was our third most requested song last night.
1: I bet.
0: And it's been number one on Spotify in America for the past 7 months.
1: I know. I need to listen to it. My husband needs to buy me a new phone so I can download the app.
0: Oh, yes. Well, we can also get us on the computer, too, but it's not as good as the app. The app's really amazing. We hope you love it as soon as you get it. Liveline on the App Store.
1: I know, right?
0: All these requests are coming in. It's hard to keep track of them all, which is why calling really is better. You know that.
1: Yes, I do, and that's why I don't text. But actually, guess what? We're on our way back from Hawaiian Falls when I won free tickets from Candy 95.
0: Oh, that's lovely. Did you have a nice time?
1: We had a great time.
0: I bet. Anything in that weather, it feels real nice to just cool off a little bit.
1: Yes, it did, and it was windy, too, so it was great.
0: Well, let's play your song. Thank you for calling Liveline. Have a great night.

0: Party Songs Weekend. My name is Mason, and we're glad you came here for the best music, crazy people, party action all night long, and contests like this.
1: Secret Sound.
0: Oh, for the past week. The past week. It's crazy. We never go this long. We've been driving people absolutely insane. So if you can be first to correctly identify the secret sound, you will win a really, really good prize. More than the basic stuff that we usually send out. We're going to dig far, deep, and wide. Ooh, just to get you something really good, because this is a really tough one. Now, we recorded this in the office. We're putting something into something. No, it is not a file cabinet or a drawer. Please do not guess that. What could it be? Any idea? If you know that sound, call now and win. Please, 85 Live Line right now. That's 85 Live.

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1: Is it a briefcase?
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8: Is it opening and closing a safe?
9: It sounds like the copier. Did you feed it to the copier with a stapler?
10: Is it a water bottle refill into a dispenser?
11: A safe and you're locking the safe after? A chest closing and locking.
0: Well, we still don't have a winner yet. Will we get one tonight, though? It's been a week. We don't usually go this long. We'll give you some more clues next hour when we play it again. Meanwhile, guesses and requests.

0: Lagline, that is indeed a party song. Lagline, what do you want to hear?
1: Hello, this is Brittany B. I would love to hear some Too Sweet by Hozier.
0: Yes, and I'd like to play it for you right now with that raspy voice of his. So unique.
1: Oh my God, that's crazy.
0: Do you think he's cute?
1: Oh my God, I love him. I love it. It just gets me going on.
0: I don't think anybody's ever said that about Hozier before. He's kind of an odd-looking dude.
1: Hey, man. What the f*** is normal?
0: Well, you could go to the gas station. I'm sure the cashier is just as attractive.
1: As long as you give me some tips, I don't care.
0: I'm sure he would. Where are you calling from?
1: I'm calling from Winnipeg, Manitoba.
0: Well, speaking of sweet, you're too sweet. Thanks for calling Lifeline.
1: You're too sweet.
0: You're too sweet for me. Have a great weekend.
1: Have a great night. You too.
0: Bye.

0: Nightline. Who's this?
1: Hi, this is Jillian, and we work at a summer camp, and we're listening to the radio right now. We were wondering if you could play Love Story by Taylor Swift.
0: Oh, yeah, that's a good one. Does it have a special meaning, too? Why do you want to hear it?
1: The kids just love it. They're going to go crazy if they hear it on the radio. We're driving around cleaning up because most of the kids left, but we got a few here still.
0: Well, I'm sure they'll go even crazier if you get them to scream and yell for us. Can you do that?
1: Yeah, give us a few seconds, and we'll pull up to where they all are.
0: All right, I'll wait.
1: Okay. Bye. I'm coming back for the test. Hey, Dover! I have a special request! We're asking the radio to play Love Story for us, but you have to scream really loud and excited! 3, 2, 1!
0: Oh my gosh, sounds like 3,000 people.
1: Yeah.
0: That's incredible. And they were really far away, too, I could tell.
1: Yeah, they are.
0: All right. What city and state are you in?
1: We're in Richmond, New Hampshire.
0: Thank you for calling Liveline. Have a great weekend.
1: Of course, you too.

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My name is Mason with the One Note Challenge. You just got to be first to call us correctly, identifying the title and artist of this massive hit song off the first two notes. We were going to do the first note, but it sounds like so many other songs, and we are nice people. And the secret sound's already tough enough. We're going to play that again in about 20 minutes. Listen up. That's too easy. Oh my gosh, all the phone lines are already lit up. These are people who call before we even play it. They know how to win. All right, if you know the title and artist of that song, call now and win. 85 Liveline. That's 85.

0: 94.7. Live line, what song was on the One Note Challenge?
1: Man Child.
0: Yes. Who sings it?
1: Sabrina Carpenter.
2: Yes.
0: Oh, you're the winner. What's your name?
1: Mandy.
0: Mandy, where are you calling from?
1: Columbus, Ohio.
0: Nice job. That was pretty easy, yeah?
1: It was awesome. I could tell right away.
0: Well, you're so smart. You're a star. You've gone far. And we're going to send you a Liveline t-shirt to commemorate the moment. You can wear this reminder of your achievement for the rest of your life.
1: That's great.
0: All right. Hang on. We'll grab your address off the air. Unless you want to share it with everybody.
1: No.

0: Live line, what do you want to hear?
1: We want to hear Party in the USA.
0: We'll play that. What's your name?
1: Liam.
2: Ellie.
0: Where are you calling from, Liam?
1: Columbus.
2: Columbus.
0: Columbus. There must be an echo in the room. Columbus, Ohio?
2: Yeah.
0: Cool. What are you doing this weekend?
1: Some softball tryouts.
0: All right.
2: Yeah, softball tryouts are tomorrow.
0: Well, good luck. Hope you make the team. Play well. Make some friends. Have a great summer. Thanks for calling Live Line.
1: Thank you.
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0: Jason. It's only Brando from Bamboos. How are you?
1: Hey, I'm good. What do you want to hear?
0: I would love you. Don't get wrong. Ladies and gentlemen, get the Live Line app. Get it now.
1: Yes, it's free. 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
0: But I want Stateside because it's the first song I heard when I went to the clink. Now I'm clear of all charges and defeated. New chapter in my life. And Mason, don't get it wrong. You are the man. I love you. And I will talk to you soon.
1: All right. Here it is. Thanks for calling.

0: Lifeline on the Party Songs weekend. That is a good one. My name's Mason. Thank you so much for being here tonight. There's seriously nowhere else in the world I'd rather be than right here pushing all these buttons, playing this great music and talking to you on the phones. Everybody's really, really wild and it's just a blast. So we hope you're here for the next couple hours. We got a lot more in store, but now...
1: Secret Sound.
0: Your chance to win if you are first to call us correctly identifying what this sound is. Same one from last hour and the past 5 days. I guess it's one of the most difficult we've ever done. We try to give all these clues without just telling you exactly what it is. But if we don't get a winner this time, we're going to play it one more in an hour. And I think we'll just give it away if nobody gets it by then. So here it is. We recorded it in the office. It's underneath something. You put stuff inside of it. And there's a little metal latch at the end of the sound. Maybe try to find out what that could be. It's not a file cabinet. It's not a drawer. But it might be something like that. It's not a hole puncher or stapler or scissors. All right. If you know that sound, call now and win 85 Liveline. That's 85 Liveline. Good luck.
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1: We still don't have a winner. We'll play it one more time tonight.

0: live line. Who's this?
1: Hi, Mason. This is Rusty.
0: Rusty, what do you want to hear?
1: I'd like to hear something dancey by Bruno Mars.
0: Something dancey by Bruno Mars. Well, maybe the Uptown Funk. I just might. That's what I like. Locked into Heaven. 24 Karat Magic. Apata.
1: How about I Just Might?
0: I Just Might. All right. We'll do it now. Where are you calling from?
1: Marquette, Michigan.
0: What's happening this weekend, Rusty?
1: Oh, just a beautiful night driving around, and I want to crank up the tunes and drive through town.
0: Oh, that sounds great. And what's in town usually when you drive through?
1: I don't know. There's probably a bunch of people coming out of restaurants and downtown, and so I'm going to open up the sunroof on my truck and see if they'll dance.
0: Just random strangers, huh?
1: Sure, why not?
0: You sound like a fun guy. I'd like you.
1: All right. Well, thanks,
0: have a great time.

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0: You're on Liveline. Who's this?
1: Hi, Mason. This is Bob from Cape Cod.
0: Hey, Bob.
1: Is Secret Sound replacing Daytona cartridge on a LaserJet printer?
0: Oh, no, but that's a good guess.
1: Hey, listen, can you play me Sabrina Carpenter, Espresso?
0: I would love to. Why do you want to hear that?
1: Well, it's for my wife.
0: Yeah?
1: After she reminds me of Sabrina.
0: Why? Because she's 4'3" and blonde and beautiful?
1: Yeah, because she's 4'3" and blonde. That's right.
0: But not beautiful.
1: Man, I love Tape 101. Thank you, Mason.
0: You're welcome. Actually, it's Y101.
1: Y101 from Hyannis.
0: Why?
1: Massachusetts on Cape Cod.
0: 101. Why 101? Well, why not?
1: Yeah, baby.
0: All right.
1: We roll. That's how we roll around here.
0: Thanks for calling Liveline. Have a great weekend.
1: Thanks, Mason.

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Dial in your choice. 85 Liveline. The final decision is yours. Liveline. 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Today's hit music.

0: live line. What do you want to hear?
1: Dude, Choosing Texas by Ella Langley.
0: Oh, yeah. Our number two request tonight.
1: Yes.
0: All right. What's your name?
1: Miley.
0: Miley, where are you calling from?
1: Jonesboro.
0: You sound like Miley Cyrus back in the day.
2: I'm Miley Cyrus.
0: What's going on tonight in Arkansas?
1: Nothing.
0: Just
1: celebrating my friend's birthday.
0: Oh, happy birthday to your friend. How old are they? What's their name? Say something nice to them.
1: Her name is Roseland, and she's 16 years old.
0: Whee! And how are you spending the weekend?
1: I'm spending the night with her, and we're going to have so much fun.
0: All right, I hope so. And you're going to keep Live Line on, and you try to figure out this sound and listen to all the crazy people call in?
1: Sure.
0: All right, that sounds like a good time. And make sure to get some snacks, too. Thanks for calling Live Line. Happy birthday.
1: Happy birthday.

0: 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Hello, Lifeline. What do you want to hear?
1: Hello?
2: Hello? Hi.
0: Hello?
2: Hi.
0: Hi.
2: Can you play Mr. Brightside by The Killers?
0: Hey, yeah, I'd love to. We play it every single night. It's one of the biggest songs ever.
2: Yeah, that's pretty cool.
0: In fact, if you'd like, we can switch it up and do a nice extended remix of it.
2: Oh, okay, thank you.
0: It's really, really good. What's your name?
2: My name's Gianna.
0: Gianna, where are you calling from?
2: I'm calling from Toronto.
0: Toronto! You got any big plans this weekend?
2: No, not really.
0: No? Who's that with you?
2: My parents and my brother.
0: Oh, where are you headed?
2: We're at our cottage for the weekend.
0: Do you have a lake?
2: No.
0: No? How about mosquitoes?
2: A lot, yeah.
0: Yeah. You can't have neither, but you can definitely have both.
2: Yeah.
0: Is there a special reason you wanted to hear Mr. Brightside? What do you like about that song?
2: I just really like the artist and rock music in general.
0: What, people consider this rock? I guess it is. Except now it's a dance remix.
2: Yeah.
0: It's like right on the edge of pop and rock.
2: Yeah, like indie, I guess.
0: Probably why everybody likes it. From 20 years ago, too. It's still in the Spotify top 10 right now.
2: Yeah, it's very popular.
0: And let's play it for everybody. Thanks for calling Lifeline.

0: line. What do you want to hear?
1: Can you play Olivia Dean, The Man I Need?
0: Oh, yeah. Actually, we played that one earlier, but how about So Easy to Fall in Love?
1: That's also a good one. We can do that.
0: Okay. Everything by her is good, honestly. We could do her singing the alphabet and people would like it.
1: Yeah.
0: A, B, C, D, E, F, G, H, H, A, K, L, M, N, O, P.
1: Perfect. 10 out of 10.
0: Thank you so much. Who's this?
1: My name is Cheyenne.
0: And where are you calling from?
1: Columbus, Ohio.
0: What are you doing this weekend, Cheyenne?
1: Working, unfortunately.
0: Oh, what do you do?
1: I run a doggy daycare. Oh, I don't run it, but I work there.
0: Oh, I would love doing that for work.
1: Yeah.
0: Put me in. 80 hours a week.
1: I got you. Whenever you want to come by.
0: I do it for free. All right, Cheyenne. Thanks for calling Liveline.
1: Thank you. Bye. I could

0: 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You are on the radio live line. Hello.
1: Hello.
0: What do you want to hear?
1: I want to hear Six Seasons by Noah Kahan.
0: What's your name and where are you from?
1: My name's Aubrey and I'm from Alabama.
0: Now, you know, this song is really about that season between fall and winter when everything's kind of gray and gloomy, it's cold, there's not really snow on the ground, but it's just depressing. And you want to hear that in the middle of summer, huh?
1: Yeah, kind of. Like, I just like the rhythm. I think it's just kind of catchy.
0: Yeah. Well, if you have a chance to grab tickets for his tour, you better get them quick. They're selling out everywhere, and he's doing a really good show.
1: Yeah, they're really expensive.
0: Yeah, well, that's true. You could just sneak in. Maybe you can fit into somebody's backpack. I don't know. Well, thanks for calling Lifeline. Here he is.

0: live line of the Party Songs weekend. Yeehaw! 15 minutes from now, we kick off an hour of your throwback requests. So many to get to tonight. Phones are just absolutely exploding. We can't get to them all, but we are trying our best. So just hang on, all right? I'm all by myself. It's a lot of work. Now, though.
1: Secret sound.
0: I thought I was busy before. This is your last chance to win. If you are first to call us, correctly identifying what this sound is, has been the same one for the past 2 hours and all of this week. So we're really going to give you a clue right now to get this thing done. We are so over it. It was recorded in the office. You put things inside of this. It is not a file cabinet. It's not a drawer. But it does destroy things. Okay, if that doesn't tell you what it is, I think we're all screwed. Now, it's not the action itself. It's something on something. Okay, and you put stuff in it. What is that sound? I guess all we need to say is an office supply that destroys things. Right now, call and win 85 Liveline. That's 85 Liveline. Good luck.
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0: 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Wide line, what's the secret sound?
1: For you. Are you removing and securing the bin and the paper shredder?
0: Well,
2: yes.
0: I guess we have to give it to you, yeah. Everybody said it's like shredding paper, but no, shredding paper doesn't make that sound. It's replacing the bin.
1: Yay!
0: And you're the winner. Who's this? I'm so glad it's done.
1: My name is Heidi from Bemidji, Minnesota. I'm here with my friend Bree. She helped me out.
0: Oh, put Bree on the phone. You didn't do all the work for her, did you?
3: No.
0: Well, that's
3: good. It was a collaborated effort.
0: All right. Well, because there's two of you and because we're so happy, this is a really, really good prize. We're going to send you both a Liveline t-shirt plus an autographed poster from Fall Out Boy. Oh! I don't know why we still have this thing, but it was sitting in our prize closet, and I figured we got to give something away to whoever guesses this sound. It's so tough.
1: All right.

0: 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Live Line Rewind is next with your throwbacks. Hello, what do you want to hear?
1: I'm here on Cape Cod babysitting with my friend Allie. Allie, what song do you want to hear?
2: Please, Please, Please by Sabrina Carpenter.
0: Oh, and I'd love to play it right now. It's a great summer song from 2 years ago.
1: Perfect. Thank you.
2: My birthday's tomorrow.
0: Well, that's a big deal. You should have said that right away.
1: Are you excited?
2: Yeah.
0: Happy birthday to you. How old are you?
2: 10.
0: Ooh, double digits now. What's going to change?
2: Oh, I'm getting a watch.
0: You're getting a watch?
2: Yeah, another one.
0: Another one? One for each wrist. And somehow somebody will ask you what time it is and you'll still pull out your phone to look.
2: Yeah.
0: The watch is a decoration, let's be honest.
2: Yeah.
0: You have a nice night. Thank you for calling Live Line. Happy birthday.
2: Thank you.

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2: Can I do Freak a Leak?
1: Oh, by Petey Pablo.
2: Yeah.
1: Did you hear us play that last weekend, too?
2: No.
1: Oh, somebody else called for it, and it was like the first time we played it in maybe 4 or 5 years. It's a really good song. It's got killer bass.
2: Is.
1: What made you think of it?
2: Brings me back to my childhood.
1: Yeah. You were listening to this when you were a child?
2: Well, like, not as a child, but yeah.
1: Yeah, I was going to say, well, where were your parents? Song is so inappropriate. Are you one of the names mentioned in the song?
2: No.
1: Let's see, who else is in there? Rhonda, Shaniqua, Shonda, Patricia, Lisa. What's your name?
2: My name's Taylor.
1: Oh, yeah, he doesn't say Taylor.
2: Yeah, no.
1: It's all right, he doesn't say my name either. That'd be kind of weird. Where are you calling from?
2: St. Pierre,
1: Duluth. And Manitoba.
2: Manitoba, yeah.
1: Great. Thanks for calling Lifeline.

0: Squad.
1: The Hype Squad. Oh, that's good. What do you want?
0: No, we're not. Oh, yes. What are we on?
1: Yeah. I'll have whatever you're having.
0: Soda.
1: Soda. All right. That's all it takes.
0: Yep.
1: All right. Scream and yell for us. Get as loud as you can. I won't ask any more questions. We can't top that. Thanks for calling Lifeline.
0: Thank you.

0: Today's hit music, Z94.7. Hello, Live Line. What do you want to hear?
1: How you doing, Mason?
0: Hey!
1: What's up? Just to let you know, we did have the answer. We didn't call in time, but some Dire Straits would be epic.
0: Oh, boy. Well, sorry to hear you didn't get through, and sorry we don't have Dire Straits. Maybe somebody else?
1: Maybe some Drake?
0: Yeah, all right. What do you like by Drake?
1: One Dance is a banger. Play that one.
0: That's a good song. All right, what's your name? Where are you calling from?
1: I'm Finn, and I'm calling from, I honestly don't know where I am. We're in the middle of the woods. We're in this cabin, and you're all we got for entertainment. We've been missing you for the past 3 hours, dude.
0: You might be entitled to significant compensation.
1: Yes, I think so.
0: You guys have a great weekend. Thanks for calling Lightline. Here's your song.
1: Thank you, mate.
2: Baby, I like your stuff.
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0: 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I like your beard.
1: Liveline Rewind, what do you want to hear?
2: You got corn?
1: No, man, we don't play corn. Somebody else?
2: Man, good night, I'm lost.
1: Liveline Rewind, what do you want to hear?
3: Oh, yeah, I'd like to hear Dirty Little Secrets by All American Rejects.
1: And we'll play it right now. Who's this?
3: My name is Dimitri, and I'm from Ashley Falls, Massachusetts.
1: What's going on tonight, Dimitri?
3: Just hanging out, reading a book, and listening to you.
1: Oh, that's a good combination. Doesn't get kind of confusing, though, listening to something and reading at the same time?
3: I trained myself quite a while ago, and it's actually a little bit relaxing to me.
1: Oh, so you're a good multitasker.
3: Pretty much.
1: How would you like to do my taxes?
3: Oh, well, I mean, I do my own on TurboTax, so I think I can do it.
1: I actually do mine on TurboTax, too.
3: It's not too bad.
1: Yeah, well, that's because I work in radio. We don't get paid a lot, and it's not that complicated. But once I start really making the good money, I'll have to, you know, go to some consultant or something.
3: Oh, definitely. We'll need financial advisors, the whole thing.
1: Yeah. Well, here's your song. Thanks for calling Liveline. Have a great weekend.
3: You as well. Thanks. Bye.

0: 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Liveline Rewind. Hello.
1: A Taylor Swift song. I don't know which one.
0: Oh.
1: I'll let it be your choice.
0: All right. Well, she has so many, I couldn't possibly pick one. Maybe, let's see. We did Love Story. How about Bad Blood? Shake It Off. I Knew You Were Trouble. You Belong With Me. Style.
1: This is Style.
0: Style. Okay. What's your name?
1: Angel.
0: Where are you calling from, Angel?
1: Central California.
0: What are you doing tonight?
1: Just cruising around.
0: Yeah, looking for somebody or something?
1: No, just listening to some tunes.
0: All right, let's go back 12 years. This is a great song, great album. Thanks for calling Liveline.
1: Thank you. Have a good night.
0: Have you

0: Music, Z94.7. Liveline Rewind, what do you want to hear?
1: You got Wonderwall.
0: By Oasis?
1: Yeah.
0: Yeah. Why is that song so popular right now?
1: I don't know. It's a good summertime song.
0: Well, actually, I know the answer. I just wanted to see if it was popular for the same reason with you. It was huge in the UK because of the World Cup. It kind of became their unofficial anthem.
1: Really?
0: Yeah. And then it literally became number one on Spotify in the world. I think right now it's like number four.
1: Well, that's awesome.
0: You know how old this is?
1: Like 16 years old? No, I don't know.
0: A little bit more than that. Try 30. 1996 it came out.
1: Actually,
0: yeah, man. Older than dirt.
1: Older than me.
0: Older than you. Yeah, it's suspected. Well, let's play it right now. Thanks for calling Liveline. What's your name?
1: Stanley.
0: And where are you from?
1: Lac des Flambeaux, Wisconsin.
0: Have a wonderful weekend, Stanley. Here's your song.
1: All right, thank you.

0: 7. Oh, Lifeline Rewind. What a miserable song. I don't know why people like it, but I don't care. This is your request. Hello.
1: Hey. My name is Frank, and I want to play
2: Selena Gomez.
1: Selena Gomez.
2: Calm down.
1: Calm down.
0: Oh, that's a great song. We haven't played it in so long. Everybody got sick of it, and now it's good to bring it back.
1: Just hanging out and with my DJ's assistant.
0: Cool. Let's play the song right now.
1: Can you just shout out a message to just say mama?
0: Yeah, say anything you want. We're going to put you on.
1: So just say this is for you, mama, but calm down, Selena Gomez.

0: What do you want to hear?
1: Can I hear Counting Stars from One Republic?
0: Oh, that's a good song. We've been getting a lot of requests for that lately.
1: Really?
0: Yeah. Why do you want to hear it?
1: It's one of my favorite songs.
0: Uh-huh. You know how old it is?
1: No.
0: 13 years old.
1: Really?
0: Yeah. It came out a long time ago.
1: That's crazy.
0: Yeah. He's written a lot of really big songs for many people you probably don't even know about, like Tate McRae, Greedy, and Sportscar. He wrote those.
1: Really?
0: Yeah. Where are you calling from?
1: I'm calling from Williston, Vermont.
0: And what's going on this weekend?
1: Not that much.
0: Not that much? Well, hopefully there's much happening now because we're playing your song. You have a big party going on.
1: Yeah.
0: Thanks for calling Liveline. Big Three Countdown, tonight's most requested songs and moments.
1: Oh, really?
0: Yes. Good luck. Thanks for calling Liveline.
1: You're welcome.

0: 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The most popular songs in North America.
1: And Ariana Grande finishing her sold out shows in Boston. Have another drink, Mason. Hate That I Made You Love Me. Oh. And number three, most requested tonight.

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1: It's the most requested. It's the best. The people's. It's all that. It's number one.
2: Just play it, man.
3: 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Finally. Oh, not only is it the most streamed of the year by a mile on Spotify. Biggest country song of the past 5 years, right up there with Last Night by Morgan Wallen, a masterpiece. More Pop Station should be playing it. Ella Langley. Just

Z94.7. Oh, July's almost over, and then Memorial Day's coming. No, Labor Day. I always get it mixed up. We've had a lot of fun tonight. It doesn't happen without you and your participation. Shout-outs, dedications, requests. My name's Mason. Nowhere else I'd rather be than here playing all of it for you. And we're back next week to do it again. Till then, be your

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3: A heat advisory begins at 1 p.m. this afternoon and continues until 9 p.m. tomorrow night. Lows around 64 overnight under mainly clear skies. West winds 5 to 10 miles per hour. Lots of sunshine Saturday. High temperatures reach up to 93. I'm staff meteorologist Paul Trombley on Z94.7. Currently 66.
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4: A heat advisory begins at 1 p.m. this afternoon and continues until 9 p.m. tomorrow night. Daytime highs approaching 93 today under mainly sunny skies, northeast winds around 5 miles per hour. Mainly clear skies again tonight, lows level off around 68. I'm Staff Meteorologist Paul Trombley on C94.7. Right now, 65.
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4: A heat advisory begins at 1 p.m. this afternoon and continues until 9 p.m. tomorrow night. Daytime highs approaching 93 today. Under mainly sunny skies, northeast winds around 5 miles per hour. Mainly clear skies again tonight. Lows level off around 68. I'm staff meteorologist Paul Trombley on Z94.7. Right now, 64.
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0: it. 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Fall off what? 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
0: I said what I said. 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
3: I would like to recalibrate your moral compass, Kat. And I found a couple of questions that I thought would really let listeners get to know what kind of person you are deep down. Good, bad, or ugly, you just have to be absolutely honest with your answers, okay?
4: Okay. I feel like I'm an honest person. I'm an open book.
3: We're about to see. Your neighbor has a completely empty driveway, but he parks in front of your house all the time. Do you say something to him?
4: No. I moan about it in the house.
3: Complain to others.
4: Yeah.
3: Every day.
4: Mm-hmm. Or I say it out loud when I go to get the mail, hoping his window is open, hoping he hears.
3: I'm not surprised by that answer. I know you don't like confrontation. How about this one? You're backing out of a parking space. You barely bump another car. Nobody saw it. It barely left a mark. Do you leave a note or do you just scoot out?
4: I drive away. And this happened to me in the Walmart parking lot. I literally...
3: Walmart.
4: I won't. But one of the cart girls like took it upon herself to be like that one, like the spy, because she saw I didn't leave one mark, nothing. You know, it was like I felt it, the impact. And then I stopped, got out, looked, there was nothing. And so I started leaving and she started writing down my license plate. And so I just sat there and waited until the person came out or else they were going to like bust me. I don't know.
3: Well, if there's no mark, there's really nothing to bust.
4: It's like, what a tattletale. You have other stuff to do.
3: But you would flee a hit and run situation. Understandable.
4: If there was no damage. Yeah.
3: So you're out at a bar on Friday night. You're having dinner with your son and your husband. And you know the boss. You know the guy that owns the bar. And you notice at the end of the bar, his 18-year-old son is getting hammered. Do you say anything?
4: No.
3: Yes, you do. I can tell by your smile
4: now.
3: No,
4: I don't.
3: You would find a way. You hate seeing other people have fun.
4: That is not true. I would hate for him to get in trouble. Like at 18, that's how you want to start your life? That's not good.
3: So you would let that kid underage continue to consume?
4: I don't know. In the name of like saving him from a rap sheet, maybe I'd say it to the owner. I don't know.
3: You're a narc. You're absolutely a narc in this situation. So you're on a long road trip. You stop at a gas station because you got to go number two.
4: Okay.
3: You clog the toilet.
4: I leave.
3: Do you tell
4: him?

0: and you sit in your car, and as you put your purse down, you're taking the handful of money and putting it in there. Do you go back in and give them their money back, or do you keep that as a $15 bonus?
1: You know, fate shows itself in so many different ways.
0: You're keeping that for sure.
1: And maybe that day, they learn how to count a little bit carefully. More carefully. So sometimes lessons need to be learned the hard way.
0: So you're keeping it. You're stealing their money.
1: Yeah. I'll go get a Trentacold brew, maybe a ham and cheese croissant with my new $15. So judge me if you will, but a lot of people answer the way I do.
0: Typical Hippocratical woman.
1: Hippocratical.
0: Why was I thinking law or medicine right there?
1: Danielle. I'd do the same, Kat. Thank you.
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13: A heat advisory begins at 1 p.m. this afternoon and continues until 9 p.m. tomorrow night. Daytime highs approaching 93 today under mainly sunny skies, northeast winds around 5 miles per hour. Mainly clear skies again tonight, lows level off around 68. I'm staff meteorologist Paul Trombley on Z94.7. Currently, it's 65 degrees.
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1: On demand.
2: She's like, girl, I need your help, your listeners' help. And I said, let's do it. So she had sent me some screenshots, different interactions with this guy that she's been dating. And she had said, you know, he's so cute and funny, but but I'm really stuck on these. So I looked at some of the text messages. One was, do you know what time you'll be ready tonight? And no was N-O. And then tonight was T-O-N-I-T-E, which I'm like, I'm going to say this and someone's going to be like, no, that's like the British version. It's not. So I Googled it. Not even, I feel like your phone would just fix it for you. And then the other one, doesn't even roll off my tongue to say this, but I seen your friend at my work on Tuesday, not capitalized. She said, hi. That's how I read that. I seen your friend at my work.
1: Seen your friend.
2: She said hi. That's how I read that. Of like, just like kind of an oaf, not knowing. But that would be a big hang up for me.
1: Crystal, your big hang up is what if you're dating a hot guy, but he's kind of a dummy?
2: Crystal.
3: Yeah.
1: Yeah. Remember when we talked to you?
3: Yeah.
1: Okay.
3: Yeah. Sorry, I can barely hear you guys. You guys keep cutting in and out.
2: Oh, dang.
1: You need a new cell phone carrier. So what's the big hang up here with a hot guy? If he's got bad grammar, you can't stand what?
3: I can't stand them texting and it not being correct. Like, if you don't know how to spell something, like she said, they got autocorrect.
2: Yeah,
3: and it drives me nuts when they don't know how to spell. Like, you're how old and you don't know how to spell? Like, it just, it really irritates me. It's a huge turnoff.
1: So if I was texting you and I said, I seen you the other day, that would be it. We would never be able to date anymore?
3: No, I guess that's different. But like the two and two and the there and there, that just drives me insane when they don't know the difference. Like, how do you not know that the difference? Isn't that like first or second grade?
1: How long have you been single?
3: I've actually been single for like 2 years now, okay. But I have an 8-month-old daughter.
2: So looking for a potential mate, what does that look like for you? What do they have to have as far as?
3: I'm not sure. Right now, I'm not really looking. I'm more just focusing on my daughter moment. So I'm not really looking right now. But in the past, it's always been like a huge turnoff if someone didn't know how to spell something correctly. Or
1: I get it. I really get it. I mean, it's hard to have a civil, intelligent conversation with somebody who doesn't speak the Queen's English. It's a big, I could never do it.
3: Oh, yeah. Yes, definitely.
1: All right. Hey, thanks for chiming in. Hope you have a good day.
3: Yeah, thank you. You too.
1: Take care. Tanya, dating a guy with a dumb, not intelligent mind going well?
4: I mean, they say an intelligence gap relationship sometimes works. I have dated guys that are definitely way less intelligent and good at English than me. It's hard. Grammar on text is one thing. Posting on social media, if it's like a you're once in a while, but if it's like really bad,
1: right?
4: I don't know, long term, I would have to weigh like, you know, go ahead.
2: You know what's kind of tough for me is to watch like business owners post, you know what I mean? Like when they do like an invite to a new celebration or event that they're doing and things are spelled wrong. It's like, you might be really good at what you do as a business owner, you know, but there's more to it.
1: Especially dating a dummy. Like, it's just, I'll be the one that finally said, don't date a dummy. If they're dumb, let them date other dumb people.
2: Yeah,
1: like,
2: it would be tough.
1: If you're educated and you're smart, then date smart people. I mean, minus that initial attraction of like, wow, they're scorching hot. When you speak to them, if they're a dummy, what are you getting out of that?
4: Yeah, I mean, I broke up with everyone that was dumb. I can't, it's hard for me to find someone because I'm intelligent and I totally get that. I don't know if they were using their social media a lot to promote any kind of, you know, artistic work or business, like you're saying, I would have to, I don't know. Yeah. I couldn't make it work. I don't think.
1: And that you brought up social media, that's where you see it. That's where you see people's true intelligence.
2: My husband just texted, get hip, you old people. That's the way people talk. No.
1: So declare your education useless. Don't use it. Everybody be dumb.
2: But he was awesome with his punctuation. I'm proud of him.
1: I bet he worked on that for about 5 minutes.
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19: Yay, it's morning.
20: Oh, no. Oh, God. Oh, no.
19: Said no one ever. We'll get you through
0: it's
19: it.
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1: To flush away a good friendship because you won't let somebody else's dog in your home.
2: I would phrase it the opposite way. Would you be willing to lose a friend because you have to have your dog somewhere with you? I would phrase it like that. So Kaylee had sent us a text and said, can you do a topic about something that's happening in my life? My friend has a dog. She brings everywhere. Yes, I've let her bring him to our house. He's had a couple of accidents on my floor. Now my daughter is starting to crawl. So I don't want those unnecessary germs on the floor. And I told her that when he comes over, she can bring him over, but he has to stay outside. She was not happy. Now she's being cold with me. My husband says, and I totally second this, well, you just found out who your true friend is. But then Kaylee's like, should I just tell her that he can come inside? No, Kaylee, because then she wins. And if you have a friend that is choosing her dog over your child or your wishes, then that's not a true friend in my mind.
1: Hey, Zach, you want to give us your thoughts on this whole thing?
3: If it's your house, you can do whatever you want. You know, I don't know. If you don't want someone bringing a dog over, you know, a lot of people, dogs shed. I love dogs, but, you know, I can understand. If I had a friend who didn't want me to bring my dog over, I wouldn't be upset about it.
2: So I'm going to say that I feel like every dog owner assumes they can bring their dog everywhere. I've always felt that. It's kind of like an air of, you know, my dog is a person too, like the hardcore fur parents, you know? How dare you not let my fur baby come over? So who knows how this is going to land?
3: Yeah, I don't know. Some dog owners are very entitled like that, but I'm not one of them.
2: Yeah.
1: Funny that you say entitled, because one of the first texts we got on this was from Cynthia. She said, absolutely not. People need to respect other people's homes. My birth mom brought her friend to my house, and she brought her little dog with. I threw it outside, so the friend sat outside the entire time waiting for my mom.
2: Hey, bye.
1: I don't care, because it's my home.
2: I have two dogs. This is 1738. I have two dogs. If my dog was still welcome and had to be outside or in the garage, I would be so thankful, especially after it had an accident in their house. It's hard for me to visit sometimes and bring my pet with me, especially if I'm traveling further. Anyway, yeah, you just take what your friend is going to allow. This is what she wants.
1: I guess this is probably just why I don't bring my dog to too many places, unless I know it's going to be like all outdoors.
2: Yeah.
4: If it's in demand, believe it. It's on demand.
0: Give it to me. It's Kat and JJ in the Playhouse and on demand.
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11: A heat advisory begins at 1 p.m. this afternoon and continues until 9 p.m. tomorrow night. Daytime highs approaching 93 today under mainly sunny skies, northeast winds around 5 miles per hour. Mainly clear skies again tonight, lows level off around 68. I'm Staff Meteorologist Paul Trombley on Z94.7. Currently, it's 65 degrees.
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3: Don't tell anybody, but I'm going back to school next year.
4: For what?
3: For fifth grade, because the hottest teacher I've ever seen was there yesterday. I was like, I get it. I don't know if we've ever gotten into the minds of the people that go back as high schoolers. Like, did you miss out on an opportunity when you were in high school, or like the experience, or are you just trying to pull one over on somebody? But this would purely be to take in the sights of Mr. Wilson at this local elementary school. I mean, the kids were asking me questions. I couldn't like focus. I'm married too. I think he's like, I don't know, maybe late 30s.
4: Wifed up.
3: I was going to say, is there a Mrs. Wilson in your life?
4: No,
3: what's
4: ring?
3: Going on? But I wanted it to be appropriate. I didn't look at the ring, but he had it. And I was like, this is, I don't remember. Well, Mr. Fine, when I was in sixth grade, and that was his legitimate name. He was our health teacher. That was the last like smoke show teacher.
5: I think the best idea is when you hire teachers, you just give them be an honest scale person with them and go, you know what? You're a 9. I can't leave you in the middle or high school. You got to do elementary before their hormones get raging. Shove them in elementary school.
3: Yeah.
5: Let them do their job there. If you're above a 6 and you're in high school as a teacher, it's a bad idea.
3: None of the kids were appreciating the eye candy.
5: Because you're right, because they weren't old enough yet. They didn't care.
3: They're all like 11, 10 years old. And I'm like, don't you guys know how lucky you are? I said, who's that guy in the white shirt? And one of them goes, oh, that's Mr. Wilson. Anyway, can you play Tate McRae? I'm like, do you realize every day you're exposed to that?
5: I never had a hot high school teacher. But when I got to college, there were two women. And it's all the guys talked about. There was one, and she taught our first level psych class.
3: Yeah.
5: And it was like staring into the sun.
3: Mm-hmm.
5: She was like, she talked about her husband and her kids and her career and how she got to that point, everything. She talked about all that. Didn't make a difference to any of these pervy dudes. Single difference.
3: We feel like maybe she'll leave him. Maybe
5: this was still the day and age where you'd have to print out a paper and every guy would parade up there. It really was a show.
3: Yeah.
5: Clearly knowing you had zero chance with this woman because she was highly educated, mm-hmm. seemed happy in her marriage, loved her kids. All the no signs you could get as a man did not matter to 18-year-old JJ. He was shooting a shot.
3: Yeah. And this guy, I think he knew it, but he was like so cool, you know, just walking around and playing beanbags with the kids.
5: We got nothing to prove to a sixth grader.
3: So friendly, but it was like the kiss of death. He walked by and he looked at me, gave me the thumbs up. I was like, you know. I was like, hey, I gave
5: married
3: a
5: woman.
3: I gave a thumbs up.
5: She gave him the weird thumb. They're like,
2: get it now. Oh, man. It's Kat and JJ in the Playhouse and on demand.
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10: A heat advisory begins at 1 p.m. this afternoon and remains in effect until 9 p.m. tomorrow night. Daytime highs approaching 93 today. Under clear skies, easterly winds around 5 miles per hour. Lows level off around 68 tonight, mainly clear skies. I'm Staff Meteorologist Paul Trombley on C94.7. Right now, it's 67 degrees.
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2: Good morning, Marie. How are you?
3: I'm good. How are you?
2: Good. Hey, thanks for calling. You want to ask Psychic Kim what?
3: I am wondering if my relationship is ever going to progress.
2: Like, are you going to get a ring progress?
3: Yeah.
4: Okay.
5: I keep hearing status quo. Status quo. So, not progress, but it's not... It's not the greatest, but they're like, it's actually, there's, okay, how do I want to put it? There's meaning why you're with him, obviously, but what I get is don't look around the corner. The grass isn't always greener on the other side. So look at the positives, look at the good things that are happening. You start doing that, you have a better chance of getting that ring on your finger and a better chance of progression. Right now, when you're like, is it ever going to do this? Then they're like, absolutely not. It's not ever going to get better. So it's a lot of your perception that's happening that's holding you back.
2: Marie, how long have you guys been together?
3: 4 years. Oh,
4: yeah. What is the one thing that really gets you? Like, if you were to leave him today, what would it be for?
3: He would have to do something really, really bad.
2: Okay.
4: Oh, well,
2: so you're,
4: well,
2: in it, you're just a little impatient is what it sounds like.
3: Yeah, maybe a little bit.
2: All right. Well, good luck. Change your perception. Things will get better, apparently.
3: Thank you.
2: You bet. Have a great morning. You know what is par for the course for our show is when we get an amazing psychic on and her answer to a question is,
4: But that says a lot. It says a lot. You want to be stuck in a meh relationship? And everyone knows what that feels
2: so
4: like.
2: So typical of this show. Hi, Caitlin. How are you today?
6: How are you?
2: Good. So tell me about your financial situation with your fiance, and then you can ask him whatever you want.
6: Yeah, so my husband and I, we've made some decisions in the past that we made that decision to kind of put ourselves a little bit in debt just to kind of get where we are today. So I'm looking to see if we're currently paying down stuff, but in the next, like, 2 years, we want to buy a house. Is that, like, something you see, and if we continue to pay stuff down, is that... That's our biggest goal.
2: Okay, 2 years. Is she in a house?
5: That is a very good goal, okay? I hear that's a very realistic goal and very obtainable. So what I actually see is a house being built.
2: Ooh.
5: So that's actually what I'm getting is more somebody's building the home.
4: Good.
5: So I don't know if you go into a new build or... Yeah, I keep seeing you're building a home. It doesn't look big, fancy, nothing like that, but I actually get, like, you're going to be able to build a home, and something about work with the banks or don't just take the first bank that says no. I said keep pushing. You'll get it. You'll get, yes, it'll turn out really well.
2: So, Caitlin, let's fast forward. All of a sudden, you're building your brand-new home. What's that one, like, treat that you'll have, like heated floors, or what are you thinking?
6: I'm not going to, I know this is crazy, but, like, a sink over my stove so I can just boil pasta that way instead of going from...
4: She means a faucet.
2: Water faucet. Yeah,
4: that is such a cool feature.
2: Yeah, that is cool.
6: It's right. Crazy because my husband wants to build, and I've been very like, no, we should just buy. And so her saying that, I'm like, okay.
2: This kind of bothers you a little bit because he'll get something he wants, huh?
6: Not even, it just seems so unrealistic, you know? So her saying that is very comforting.
2: All right, go get it. Keep paying everything down. You're on your way. Congratulations. Tanya is next with us. Good morning, Tanya. How you doing?
7: I am fantastic. How are you guys?
2: Good. Thanks for checking out the show. And you got Psychic Kim. You're thinking about a move, huh?
7: Yeah, so my lease is up in August. And I'm just wondering if I should stay where I'm at. It's an old house. Has nothing but problems all the time. Or if I should look for a different place to move to rent, or even move to like Colorado.
2: Oh.
5: Yeah. I was hearing out of state right away. So when you said Colorado, that one hit me saying like, yes. So you're not supposed to stick around. You're supposed to, I feel like I'm really packing up. I have a big U-Haul and I'm just like, let's go. I'm done. Start fresh, start new.
7: Oh, okay. Because that's exactly what I've been going like back and forth with. And my kids are like, Mom, let's go, please.
2: What's in Colorado for you, Tanya?
7: My whole family.
2: Okay.
4: Okay. So you're used to the altitude. I had to lay down in the shower when we were there last January. That is nothing to mess with.
2: That had the White Claws all over it, though.
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1: Bingo! How fun!
2: Last week, someone lost an eye at bingo.
3: Bingo!
4: Bingo, what bingo?
5: Bingo!
6: Bingo! Listener, bingo is about the first person that can get through with a story for us, but your story's got to follow one of the following two criteria. Maybe you're somebody listening who?
7: Who is way too pregnant right now. You are over it. This husband and wife are singing about how she is 40 weeks along.
8: My wife has tried everything that y'all suggest, but clearly it ain't working. Look at her uterus. She's still pregnant.
7: 10 months. So I've talked about that one cafe latte salad dressing that if you go there, it's a salad dressing that kicks it into high gear. It's like a combo of like vinaigrette and other scary stuff. It's fine for the baby, but women will travel to cafe latte to get it, to eat the salad and go into labor.
6: When we had our first kid, it was 2 days after my wife walked across the stage, 40 weeks pregnant for her second degree. And we had no air conditioning in our apartment.
7: Oh, my God.
6: And it was the middle of July. For whatever reason, their ceremony had gotten postponed a couple of weeks. And then she got in the cap and gown. She's like, I look like a moose. And I'm like, no, you're beautiful. You're glowing. Oh, yeah. And she was so uncomfortable. And she walks across the stage. She waddles across the stage. She grabs her degree, just looks at it like, get me out of this thing. And it was just a couple of days later, there comes little Peyton. Yeah. So I get it, man. When you're too pregnant, you're just done with it. Mine is, I'm looking for anyone listening who is living today because modern medicine saved your life. If you would have had whatever happened to you even 10 years ago, you'd be 6 feet under. And then Megan called right away. And Megan, you fit mine, right?
9: Yes, absolutely.
6: Yeah. What happened? What was, tell me how modern medicine saved your life.
9: Yeah, so one day I was just feeling really, really sick, and I had to go to the emergency room, and they told me that I had a double kidney infection and an engulfed bladder, and that I had to have surgery immediately.
7: Oh my God.
9: And, of course, I had called my father about it because my grandmother, his mom, when he was 4 years old, passed away from that because they didn't have medication at the time.
6: Oh.
9: And so I just thought that was kind of crazy that me and my grandma both had the same thing, but because of the modern medication, I was able to get treated and, not be 6 feet under.
6: How long were you down and out after this?
9: I would say physically, I was probably in pain like afterwards for maybe a week because I was pregnant and I had a baby. And so it was literally a month after I had the baby. And so it was just very, very painful. And my husband had to watch the baby for almost a whole week.
6: What was more painful, the kidney stuff or seeing your husband not understand how to watch a baby?
9: Both, actually. Yeah. I would say equally.
7: So I'm sure that you felt just so helpless and you were like, I just want to be good. I want to be the mama I was planning to be. But how bad were you feeling? And maybe chalked it up to like pregnancy pain,
6: postpartum maybe.
9: Oh no, it was definitely the worst. I mean, going through pregnancy pain on top of the healing process, on top of the double kidney infection, we didn't know at first what was wrong. I had went to the emergency room twice, and at first they couldn't figure out what it was, and then I had went back a second time, and then that's when they said immediately surgery.
7: Wow.
9: No matter what I did, I couldn't get comfortable or go to bed or do anything. So
7: I can't imagine.
6: But all good now. Things are good.
9: Yes, everything's good and great now. I'm actually pregnant right now with my third child, I'm due in 4 weeks.
6: Oh, so you're probably
7: so
6: done
7: you qualify
6: being pregnant
7: for both
6: too.
7: Of ours. Yeah.
9: Yeah. Yeah.
6: And,
9: I'm all good now.
6: Do you know what you're going to have?
9: A boy, third
6: all right.
9: boy.
6: Congratulations.
7: Wow.
6: Yeah,
9: thank
6: very,
9: you.
6: Very exciting times. All right, let us know how it goes, but thanks for checking in. We appreciate the bingo.
9: Yeah, no, thank you.
3: 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Are you ready?
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16: A heat advisory begins at 1 p.m. this afternoon and remains in effect until 9 p.m. tomorrow night. Daytime highs approaching 93 today. Under clear skies, easterly winds around 5 miles per hour. Lows level off around 68 tonight, mainly clear skies. I'm staff meteorologist Paul Trombley on Z94.7. Right now, it's 67 degrees.
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1: Kat and JJ in the Playhouse and on demand.
2: It's that time of the year. We see all of these high school and collegiate graduates walk down the aisle with the world right in front of them. What are you going to do? On all of my son's cards that he got, can't wait to see how you're going to change the world.
3: Oh, dang it.
2: I'm like,
3: I just gave you his card. It says that.
2: Did it really?
3: Oh my God, that's so funny.
2: I'm like, to all these people, I'm like, you know, he's just a ball player, right? Like, my wife and I are on a dream and a string and a hope that the rest of the ball players in college will.

0: plan when she gets done that she's like, I got a 6-7 year plan, Dad, and then I'm going to be debt free. And I'm like, all right, whatever you're going to do, you know, as long as you're having fun. And we were talking about, you know, just the first job you got out of college, and yours paid, what, $22,000 a year?
1: Yeah, something like that. And it was just, I was just happy to have a job. I'm like, I'm doing what I love. I'll get by. And thankfully, like, businesses would bring in food to the break room because that's literally how I ate. So, yeah.
0: I made $1,000 a month my first radio job.
1: That's
0: crazy.
1: It was crazy.
0: 12 grand a year. I had a car payment. I had my student loans.
1: Yeah.
0: I had, and luckily, like, my wife came along.
1: Mm-hmm.
0: And that girl know how to make money. How's Jesse doing today?
2: I'm good. How are you?
0: Good. You remember when you first got out of college, or maybe it was right out of high school, maybe you didn't go to college. Do you remember how much money a year you were making?
2: $11,880 a year.
1: Wow. What paid next to nothing for you to do?
2: That was a good paying job back in 1998.
1: 1998.
0: What do you break? What's that, like $8 an hour?
2: $8.25.
0: Yeah, okay.
1: Okay, so, and what was it? What were you doing?
2: I was working at a turkey hatchery.
0: Oh, that couldn't have been
1: stinky.
0: Great, could have it.
2: It was a horrible, stinky job.
1: Okay. Yeah.
2: I hated it.
0: But it probably gave you the determination to not work there again, so you were either going to up your education or up your skill set so that you didn't end up back there, right?
2: Yes.
0: Yeah, okay.
2: Now I'm a supervisor making about $70,000 a year.
1: So you're still working there?
2: No.
1: Oh, okay. You're a supervisor somewhere else.
0: But now you just get to tell everybody else what to do and make a hell of a lot more money.
2: Yeah.
0: Big upgrade for Jesse.
1: We rolled up to maybe it was a Quick Trip, and they were like showing how much you could get as a salaried position for a manager. It was like $107,000 plus benefits.
0: Here's the problem with that job.
1: Plus the roller bites.
0: I know you get all the tornadoes you want.
1: Yeah.
0: But then, like, you got a bunch of knuckleheads working for you that just don't show up on a Saturday night sometimes.
1: Yeah, that would be the worst part of the job.
0: Yeah. What's the worst part of your job right now, Jesse, even though you're making decent money?
2: Call outs.
1: And what is that for the layman?
2: People who just don't care, and they're like, I'm not going to go to work today.
1: Sure. Yeah. They're like, Jesse will fix it. Can't come to work. I'm sick.
2: Yeah, a little bit extra on my plate, but yeah. Always works out.
0: Out of Kat and myself, who do you think would be the first to call in sick if we were working for you?
2: You.
0: No.
1: Correct.
0: No, I wouldn't call in sick. I'd have a great excuse, like my garage door didn't open or my car was abducted by aliens.
1: Yeah.
3: 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Kat and JJ in the Playhouse and on demand. 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
1: 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Looking ahead, we're seeing temperatures in the 80s. 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
5: A heat advisory begins at 1 p.m. this afternoon and remains in effect until 9 p.m. tomorrow night. Daytime highs approaching 93 today. Under clear skies, easterly winds around 5 miles per hour. Lows level off around 68 tonight, mainly clear skies. I'm staff meteorologist Paul Trombley on Z94.7. Right now, 68.
6: Worse. They're back.
7: 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Here are Kat and JJ.

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2: 5 minutes a day of prayer can drop your anxiety and stress by 75%. This is huge research.
3: I believe it. Like, you experience it and it makes sense because you have a moment to just slow down and reflect.
2: I'm at about a 5 minute clip, I think. I think prayers at night, about 5 minutes for me.
3: Yeah.
2: Sometimes when life gets a little bit more crazy, you spend a little more time. One of the weird things, as you grow older, you don't pray for things anymore. You just pray for, like, the health of your family.
3: Yeah.
2: And it's a thankful thing. It's not necessarily so much, please give me. But if you were to be really selfish, you lay your head down on the pillow tonight, you're going to say your prayers.
3: Mm-hmm.
2: What would be the selfish thing you prayed for?
3: So selfish and unselfish at the same time. Selfishly, I would love for both of my grandparents to find a place to go for day round care. Because they went from not needing it and now they need it. And it's kind of tough, one, to watch them, two, to see my mom have to struggle to make it work, you know, between those two and then my dad needs some help. And so it's like, I would love to find someone that is so reliable and compassionate, to do it. But if they have to go somewhere, I'd love for that to happen too.
2: They're just kind of not wanting to leave their home, huh?
3: They would.
2: Oh, they would now.
3: Yeah, but I'd love to find somewhere that's not $12,000 a month. It's robbery. Where do we live? This is not right to do to old people. It's like they can literally manage to live for like 3 months and that's it at these places. It's gross.
2: I would selfishly pray. My son's getting married on July 31st, and it's an outdoor venue.
3: Mm-hmm.
2: I would selfishly pray for 80 degrees and sunshine that day.
3: That's okay.
2: I just don't want to see them scramble because a tornado goes through or there's a thunderstorm that day. I don't want to. And they've got a plan B, right? They can always go inside.
3: Yeah.
2: But I'd love for that day for them just to be perfect.
3: Mm-hmm.
2: Sunshine, nice little breeze. That would be my selfish prayer. So we tossed this out. We said, hey, if you could have one really selfish prayer today, what would it be? And this is running the gamut. I want to read you some of these texts. This one from, I'm not going to say his name, but he said, bad credit guy here.
3: Mm.
2: I would pray for a new car or something that wouldn't break down weekly.
3: Okay.
2: That's a struggle. You got to go to work. And my dad always called vehicles such an evil necessity because you need it. You have to have it to get to work, to pay for the car, to pay to go to work.
3: Sometimes I know it's more expensive to live in a city, but you don't have a car, you don't have car insurance, you don't have to pay for parking. You can walk, so you're getting your exercise in. I get the appeal of that.
2: But if you're living outside of New York or Chicago
3: impossible
2: or even Minneapolis, it's really, really tough. I want to say good morning to Elizabeth. She said, I would pray to get the job I'm interviewing for today.
3: Well, we'll send some
2: prayers
3: upstairs for you.
2: You were interviewing for a job and you're like, just give me this job and I promise I'll be good forever.
3: I haven't applied for a job in 19 and a half years.
2: Yeah, it's been over 20 years and stuff.
3: That's crazy.
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0: Are you coming in or what?
1: It's not a repeat. It's a sonic time machine.
2: Great stuff!
1: It's Kat and JJ in the Playhouse and on demand.
3: Imagine dating right now and seeing a person you instantly are attracted to. You're like, wow, what a beautiful person. But your dating ick is they're running for the bus, so you can't date them.
4: I know.
3: Like, it's how stupid is this?
4: It's so petty. And it's like I said, you have to look within before you start dating, because everyone's going to have foibles. Everyone is going to have maybe a bugaboo. Is it worth getting to know somebody and then like putting up with it?
3: Your bugaboo is?
4: My bugaboo, I'm trying to pick out the most petty, probably the stuff in the corner of your mouth. If you're like constantly talking, maybe you have like cotton mouth, but like those white things form. Maybe always like try to walk past a mirror, like check out a knife every once in a while. Do I have it in the corners of my mouth? Because it's really gross.
3: If I was talking to you and you were like, I seen this, I think I'd have to check out. I just can't.
4: So bad grammar.
3: But it's just a level of intelligence that is, my old man said, you date hot, you date crazy, but never marry him.
4: Okay.
3: And you can't.
4: Preach.
3: I can't imagine going home and not being able to have a somewhat intelligent conversation with that person.
4: Yeah.
3: That would drive me crazy. Justin, what's your big dating ick?
5: What was that?
3: What's your big dating ick?
5: Oh, it's somebody that's always on their phone or always texting.
4: Yeah.
5: Like, if I'm going to be with somebody, I would like their attention, because there was actually a girl a while back I was prospecting, and we would hang out on her couch. Just listen.
4: Okay, all right.
5: And she would have the TV on,
4: yeah,
5: and be scrolling on TikTok or texting on her phone and be like, hey, you know, you want to go for a walk or grab something to eat? No, I'm fine. And it went like this for actually almost like a week.
4: Yeah.
5: We would just hang out at her house and she would sit on her phone or watch TV and be on her phone. I was like, well, I want to do something. She's like, well, I really want to. I was like, I got to go out to my car real quick. Got in my car and left. Haven't seen her son.
4: Justin, you've called and told us this before. So this is something that definitely stuck with you. So while you're in, are you in the dating game currently?
5: Yes, I actually have a girlfriend as we speak.
4: Does she know?
5: That I don't like her on her phone?
3: No, that she's your girlfriend.
5: Oh, no, I have a girlfriend now, but I'm talking about like this girl I was
4: talking
5: about.
4: Yeah, I know.
5: This was like,
3: she was just joking with you, Justin.
5: Oh,
3: yeah.
5: I have horrible humor.
3: Yeah, apparently so.
4: No.
3: But, all right, so as long as she's not on her phone all the time, you can tolerate most.
5: Yeah, I just think it's disrespectful when you're trying to talk to somebody and they're just texting away on their phone. Like, put it down.
4: I agree.
3: I'm sorry, what were you saying? I was texting.
4: No, he wasn't. We were listening.
3: Have a great morning, man. We appreciate
4: Thanks,
3: you.
4: Justin.
3: Hi, this girl I was prospecting.
4: James,
3: wow. You've been prospecting many lately?
4: James!
3: This is
5: yes,
3: oh,
5: yes. Yeah,
4: okay. Okay.
3: what's your big dating ick?
6: Same thing as the last guy, but it's more like when they can't multitask. Like, As soon as they pull out their phone, they lose connection with the world.
4: Yeah,
3: It's a lot of people.
4: Oh,
3: doing
4: so you
3: that
4: want
3: right
4: a
3: now.
4: Multitasker? Because I'm like organizing my bills right now, talking to you, and I can do both at the same time.
6: Exactly.
4: So you want a woman that can get it done.
3: James, how would you feel if the woman in your life that you cared for the most just brought all her mail to work so she could run it through Works?
4: She doesn't ever have to
3: pay for stamps. How would you feel about that?
4: It adds up.
6: I would be hurt.
3: Yeah. I get hurt watching Kat steal the company's money like this. Have a great morning. I appreciate it. I got time for one more real quick. I love that it's only guys calling about this petty stuff. Yeah. Nate, if you were in the dating world right now, what would be your big ick?
7: Well, I'm not prospecting. I'm happily married.
3: Okay.
7: But
3: that was ridiculous.
4: That's so funny.
7: And I was lucky. I was lucky enough to find my soulmate at an early age. So, but if I was looking for somebody, lack of intelligence for me is a big turnoff.
4: So,
7: you don't have to be Albert Einstein, but
4: before
7: you gotta be able to function.
4: Before you say that, are you one of the smartest people out there? Because you can't like have.
7: I am not Albert Einstein. I'm not Albert Einstein, but you have to be able to function as an adult in society and learn from your mistakes. If you can't do that, we can't be friends.
4: Okay. And that's okay. And how many are you coming across, or did you come across when you were in the dating world that just weren't not up to snuff?
3: How many dummies were out there that you tried on first?
7: I've been around the block a few times.
4: Okay.
3: It's really hard, man. I can't teach young people enough about how important it is to just be educated enough to carry on a conversation.
7: Right. And not necessarily like be book smart, but just learn from life and, you know, build that repertoire and knowledge as you go, get older, and not just be a complete clueless dummy walking around.
4: Mm. Right.
3: Yeah. You're hitting hard to a lot of people listening right now, I'm afraid.
7: And then you're going to multiply. So then your kids hopefully are going to be.
3: We get it. Have a great morning, man. Here we go.
1: It's kind of like a great memory. You want to relive it every now and then.
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16: A heat advisory begins at 1 p.m. this afternoon and remains in effect until 9 p.m. tomorrow night. Daytime highs approaching 93 today. Under clear skies, easterly winds around 5 miles per hour. Lows level off around 68 tonight, mainly clear skies. I'm staff meteorologist Paul Trombley on Z94.7. Right now, 68.
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0: Sierra Ricky. One objective right now. Could you please
1: tell me something good?
2: We're going to start with this story to kick it off. Starmont High School in Iowa, they went all out to show support for an 11-year-old that is battling cancer. His name is Eli Belzer. And they launched into this challenge where they're challenging schools to post clips of large bodies of students singing Don't Stop Believin' by Journey. It's kind of a tribute.
3: So grab your friends, hit record, and sing a few lines of Don't Stop Believing. Because sometimes belief is the most powerful thing.
4: You could really change the world. I feel like these are a bunch of students that they're changing Eli's life. And I think Eli will go on to change the world.
5: That's so awesome that they're all behind this kid.
2: I know. I love that. So hopefully he can power through and come out the other side and show everybody that he is going to do big things in life. And that is what's good.
1: Tell me something.
5: Cat, what's good in your life?
2: I'm going to try to say it without crying, but in a day and a half, my child will be off to high school. He'll be a high schooler.
5: Not really till the fall.
2: Can you believe it? Can you believe it? It feels like just yesterday.
5: Feels like just yesterday he was in ninth grade.
2: Feels like just yesterday.

0: college. It was so cool. Like big hugs, asking about the family. Yeah. She's like, I remember when you walked in here, how scared you were. And I grabbed you and I said, I'm not going to let this get you. And like, and she was just like the best doctor. And she said the big thing was that with her type of cancer, now that she's 5 years cancer free, the chance of it ever coming back is very, the statistical chance is very, very slim. Okay. And so, like, I just felt extra blessed yesterday that she's, you know, come out the other end on this. So for me, that's what's good. Tell me something good. Hey, Michael, how you doing today, man?
1: Good.
0: Good. What's good in your life?
1: I have, like, I guess I can do with a bunch of things, but, like, I'll start with having friends and about to have a job. I have a job interview today. I always have that.
2: Nice. What time is your job interview?
1: At 1:30, but I need to talk about this because I was homeless about 9 months ago and I had to go to a home. And I met these men and they were all Muslim and I didn't know where I was going through and I learned about a religion that I didn't know. And it's a Muslim religion, and I learned about the Somali people and how they have words like Mata'aj, your name, Sayata'at, how are you, the things you would come back as Al-Tiyan. And like having this job today, these people around me that care about me, it's just the greatest day of the world. Inshallah, this just keeps happening, you know?
0: I'm so happy that you found something that is giving you purpose and that gave you hope and that gave you cause, and now things are really falling into place for you.
2: That is incredible. Yeah. Good luck today.
1: Yeah,
2: and get there nice and early, because if you get there on time, you're late. So get there nice and early. Get prepared. It's all in the handshake. What is this line of work that you're going to get into?
1: Well, I used to be a DSP, but in order to sustain myself, I used to do food service, and I was a GM, and I was a writer before that. So I read poetry off the top of my head very fastly. So I'll be looking into getting a job at KFC, which makes me very ashamed, but it's a job.
2: Have you ever made a skin cigar?
1: A what?
2: When I go to KFC, I make something called a skin cigar. So I'm going to tell you what it is. You take the crispy part off of the chicken, okay? You lay it flat. You're going to do some surgery here. And then you put some mashed potatoes.
0: Like a blunt. Yes, exactly.
2: Maybe
0: like that,
2: some coleslaw. And then you roll it up like a little skin cigar and you eat it that way.
1: No. That's a blunt with chicken.
0: Exactly, my man.
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4: A heat advisory begins at 1 p.m. this afternoon and remains in effect until 9 p.m. tomorrow night. Daytime highs approaching 93 today. Under clear skies, easterly winds around 5 miles per hour. Lows level off around 68 tonight, mainly clear skies. I'm staff meteorologist Paul Trombley on C94.7. Right now, 70.
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2: Bingo. How fun.
3: Last week, someone lost an eye at bingo.
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5: Bingo, what bingo?
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7: Bingo.
8: I really love this segment because we get amazing stories from someone like yourself as you're listening, but I need you to call immediately. If you fit either of these scenarios, first person through gets the bingo. If you're somebody listening, who?
9: Who tried to do your own work at your house. It didn't go well. You did your whole basement. Very impressive. Off YouTube.
8: I did everything but the plumbing.
9: Okay.
8: Water scares me. I did the electrical. I did the sheetrock. I did all that stuff. But it was tough because I don't have that skill set.
9: Yeah, but you learn. That was a big deal. But this guy pretending to be an electrician, he's a shirtless man, Florida Taco Bell. Where else would you find that combo?
8: Perfect.
9: And someone had called him a meth head. That was enough for him to take out his electrician skills.
10: I'm a electrician. I'm going there and shut this down. I got it out there.
8: So he did. He cut the power to the whole Taco Bell.
9: Yeah. He went, you don't believe me? And so he...
8: Hold my beer.
9: Did that. So, yeah, you did your own work, whether it was electric or plumbing or whatever.
8: So you did some DIY and it went horribly wrong.
9: Right.
8: I'm looking for anyone listening who has a name that somehow correlates with where you were conceived. So maybe your name is Buick and it was the back seat. Whoever gets through first gets the bingo. So, Michael, you get the bingo this morning and... How does your name correlate with where you were conceived?
11: Okay, so there's a long story to that, okay? So I'm adopted. My name technically is Peter Michael Berger. My mom wasn't going to let me be Peter. My mom was crazy and had schizophrenia. So she told her my middle name. And my mom asked her, why did you name Michael that as his middle name? And I heard this from my aunt Donna, because I conceived him in the back of a church, and the archangel is Michael.
9: So Peter Michael, that's a very biblical name. So that makes sense.
8: You were conceived in a church?
11: Yeah.
9: That's hot.
11: According to my mom and Aunt Donna, yeah.
9: Okay.
8: I have to ask some questions about this in the church. Usually there's some, you know, people in a church. And so they were able to carry out the...
11: I was adopted. My mom was crazy. She had paranoid schizophrenia and did drugs when I was in her stomach. I shouldn't be alive, honestly.
9: All right.
11: Like, I have premature lungs, bro. So, but all I know is that when my mom heard Peter Michael Berger, could you imagine having that as a name growing up? Peter Booger Eater?
8: Okay, all right.
9: That is cruel.
8: This is unwinding quickly, but you,
9: Peter,
8: Michael.
9: Peter Booger Eater?
8: Michael correlates to the Archangel Michael, and you were conceived in a church.
9: Perfect. Nice nutshell.
8: All right, getting a large echo from your bathroom, but I'm going to let you go. But have a great morning today, bud.
11: Yeah.
8: Take care.
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1: It's Kat and JJ in the Playhouse and on demand.
2: You want to recap this text real quick?
3: Yeah. So this was from Aaron while we were on break. He says, I found this in our fridge. So the photo is this Tupperware, blue lid, inside string cheese sticks, and then mixed in there were like the Wegovy GLP-1 sticks. So they kind of fit in with those. It looks like they were hidden. And he says, I don't know why my wife would hide this. She doesn't even need to lose weight. She was anorexic when she was in her early 20s. I've never known her to have that issue since we've been together. What should my next step be? I bet you're feeling like, why are you hiding this from me? But if somebody has an eating disorder, it is absolutely not about you, sir. This has to be like kitten gloves. I think
4: we're assuming he doesn't make any kind of like sly comments.
3: I'm hoping.
4: Right.
3: I'm hoping he just says, honey, I found these. You don't need these. I think maybe you need to go see somebody so we can get to the root of it. Because like I said, I've known people with eating disorders and that never goes away. It's just easier to figure out, I guess.
4: Zach, I appreciate you holding, man. I know you've been waiting for a while now. You've been through kind of something like this, right?
5: I actually had a friend who this happened to, and his wife was telling him that she's losing the weight because he was stressing her out.
3: Oh, man. And so then, she went dramatic with her reason why, huh?
5: Yeah, and then he found, they came in the mail, and he saw that she was
2: Jeez, yeah. What a way to find out, man.
3: So did he do things to make her stress less? Because then that's a win-win for her. She's losing weight, and he's not as annoying.
2: Right on.
5: Yeah, I would definitely, I don't know, I think the dishonesty is is what would bother me, you know.
4: And this is such a common thing right now. Like, it's not like you don't know somebody who's doing it, right?
3: Yeah, and it's such a personal
4: choice. It's not illegal.
3: It's not drugs.
5: Yeah, well, and if it's your partner, I feel like you should communicate honestly with them, you know? Like, I don't know, why lie about it?
0: It's Kat and JJ in the Playhouse and on demand.
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14: A heat advisory begins at 1 p.m. this afternoon and remains in effect until 9 p.m. tomorrow night. Daytime highs approaching 93 today. Under clear skies, easterly winds around 5 miles per hour. Lows level off around 68 tonight, mainly clear skies. I'm staff meteorologist Paul Trombley on C94.7.

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7: A heat advisory begins at 1 p.m. this afternoon and remains in effect until 9 p.m. tomorrow night. Daytime highs approaching 93 today. Under clear skies, easterly winds around 5 miles per hour. Lows level off around 68 tonight, mainly clear skies. I'm Staff Meteorologist Paul Trombley on Z94.7. Right now, 74.
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6: A heat advisory begins at 1 p.m. this afternoon and continues until 9 p.m. tomorrow night. Bright sunshine expected this afternoon with highs around 93. Winds out of the southeast, 5 to 10 miles per hour. Mainly clear tonight, lows dip down to about 68. I'm staff meteorologist Paul Trombley on Z94.7. Currently, it's 78 degrees.

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8: A heat advisory continues until 9 p.m. tomorrow night. Bright sunshine expected this afternoon with daytime highs approaching 93. Southeasterly winds around 5 miles per hour. Lows level off around 68 tonight, mainly clear skies. Lots of sunshine tomorrow. High temperatures reach up to 97. I'm staff meteorologist Paul Trombley on Z94.7. Right now, it's 82 degrees.
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5: A heat advisory continues until 9 p.m. tomorrow night. Bright sunshine expected this afternoon with daytime highs approaching 93. Southeasterly winds around 5 miles per hour. Lows level off around 68 tonight. Mainly clear skies. Lots of sunshine tomorrow. High temperatures reach up to 97. I'm staff meteorologist Paul Trombley on Z94.7. Right now, 84.
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6: A heat advisory continues until 9 p.m. tomorrow night. Bright sunshine expected this afternoon with daytime highs approaching 93. Southeasterly winds around 5 miles per hour. Lows level off around 68 tonight, mainly clear skies. Lots of sunshine tomorrow. High temperatures reach up to 97. I'm Staff Meteorologist Paul Trombley on Z94.7. Right now, 85.
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3: A heat advisory continues until 9 p.m. tomorrow night. Lows level off around 68 tonight under mainly clear skies. Winds out of the south, 5 to 10 miles per hour. 97 tomorrow, mainly clear skies. Lows dip down to about 67 tomorrow night, clear skies. I'm staff meteorologist Paul Trombley on Z94.7. Currently 87.
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2: A heat advisory continues until 9 p.m. tomorrow night. Lows level off around 68 tonight under mainly clear skies. Winds out of the south, 5 to 10 miles per hour. 97 tomorrow, mainly clear skies. Lows dip down to about 67 tomorrow night, clear skies. I'm staff meteorologist Paul Trombley on Z94.7. Right now, 88.
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5: 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It doesn't listen to anything. And they're calling it Alex. My name is Mason. 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Your shout-outs, dedications, requests, live all night long. 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
1: Mason, I'd love to hear Zara Larsson, Midnight Sun.
0: Oh, what a great song to kick off the weekend. This sounds like the guy I just talked to on the radio, a half hour ago.
1: Yeah, you were just on my show, and now I'm on your show.
0: Isn't it funny how the roles reverse? What's it like being underneath, on the other side of the desk?
1: It feels pretty good, actually. You know, it's nice to have somebody else working the controls.
0: And, of course, all the Pioneer Day activities going on in Salt Lake.
1: Oh, there's so many things. I'm getting ready to go to the big Utah Lake fireworks show. That starts at 10 o'clock tonight. They shoot fireworks over the lake, and it's a spectacular sight. That's where me and the wifey will be later on.
0: Oh, cool.
1: She's in the other room talking on the phone.
0: Oh, that's what they do, yeah. And you just sit and listen to it. Uh-huh. Yeah.
1: Yeah. That's exactly it.
0: So what do you want to say to everybody listening in Salt Lake tonight?
1: Happy Pioneer Day, also known as Pie and Beer Day. Oh. Hopefully you're partaking in a root beer float right now.
0: Pie and beer, and then later on tonight it'll be high in beer.
1: Yeah, absolutely.
0: So play the song right now. Have a great weekend. Dylan!

0: Live line, who sings it?
1: Hello, I had one to request a song. Are y'all doing that today?
0: Well, yes, but we're doing a contest at this very second. So do you know who sings the song that's playing right now?
1: Oh.
0: The answer is no. Well, let's see here. Live line, who sings it?
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3: That's right.
0: Metro Station, yes, you're the winner. What's your name?
2: Joe.
0: Joe. Where are you calling from, Joe?
2: Lexington, Nebraska.
0: Well, now you're not just any Joe Schmo, because on the Live Line show, you've won a Live Line t-shirt. Congratulations.
2: Awesome.
0: We'll also throw in another prize if you can tell us whose famous brother was in the band.
2: Miley Cyrus,
0: yes, her brother Trace, who kind of looks like a sister now. But anyways, hang on, we'll get your address. We'll also find something in our prize closet and send it right out.
2: Thanks.
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0: 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Hello, Lideline. What do you want to hear?
1: Oh, dude, I'm so high. I don't know.
0: You're so high?
1: Yeah.
0: On what?
1: Weed.
0: Oh, I guess that's nothing too crazy.
1: Yeah, I don't know.
0: Well, if you were at a party tonight, what would you want to hear?
1: Toxic by Britney Spears.
0: All right, we'll get that right on. Who's this?
1: I don't know. It's a secret.
0: It's a secret. Okay, can you tell us what city and state you're in?
1: Mm-mm.
0: Why?
1: Because.
0: Oh. Are you up to no good?
1: I'm actually creating a fish pond.
0: Oh, and why is that a secret?
1: I don't know.
0: Do you know anything?
1: Nope.
0: Have you read any books?
1: Yeah.
0: Yeah.
1: I read a book.
0: Well, that's good. All right. So what are you going to do the rest of the weekend?
1: Oh, I don't know. It's a garden, probably. Play in my garden.
0: Okay. Well, speaking of garden, enjoy your weeds, and thanks for calling Liveline.
1: Yep. No problem. Bye.

0: California Girls by Katy Perry.
1: Oh, yes. We play it every single night. It still sounds great after 16 years. People just don't get sick of it. Who's this?
0: Jay Glenn Morse.
1: That's such a great summertime anthem. Where are you from?
0: Walnut Ridge, Arkansas.
1: Any plans tonight or this weekend?
0: I just got back from softball practice.
1: Oh, not a game?
0: Nope, not a game.
1: When's your next one?
0: August 9th?
1: Oh, yeah. August 9th. So you have a long time to go. Why so early?
0: Who knows?
1: You got to make sure you're really good.
0: Yeah.
1: Yeah, all right. Well, good luck. Thanks for calling Liveline.
0: Bye.
2: Greetings, loved ones. Let's take a journey.

0: line. Hello.
1: Well, hey, I just heard the girl, she's from Winnipeg, and she guessed this town from yesterday and the day before.
0: Yeah.
1: I have a guess.
0: What do you think it is?
1: Because I guess, I was thinking about it yesterday, too. I think it's a drive-through window, fast food.
0: Oh, no, it's nothing like that.
1: No one's guessed that yet?
0: No. We've gotten a lot of hints the past couple of days, and it's something in an office.
1: Oh, okay. But I'll keep trying.
0: We're going to play it tonight in about an hour. How about a request, though?
1: Okay, I have one that Olivia Dean.
0: Oh, yeah. Yeah. She's great.
1: She is great.
0: What's your name? Where are you from?
1: I heard her for the first time on your station.
0: Really?
1: Julie, I'm calling from Wyoming.
0: Well, Julie, we were literally the first station in all of North America to play Man I Need on the radio. Literally.
1: I remember that. I heard it, and I remember you guys saying that, and I went, oh, my God, I love this song.
0: Well, we love you, and thank you for calling Liveline. Have a great night.

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1: You feeling me?
0: Oh, yes, I am. My name's Mason. It's the Party Songs Weekend.
1: Let's do something.
0: That song goes out to Philip, Alicia, and Seth. In Rockport, Illinois, listening on the Live Line app. Boy, do we appreciate that. We worked so hard on it. It's got some really, really cool features. Of course, you can send us your requests directly there. If you want to skip the line, you don't want to text us, you don't want to call us because you're shy, even though we much prefer to hear your voice. You can also send us your voice shout-outs, so you can get your voice on the air, but you don't have to talk to me, so it's kind of a win-win for everybody. And then you can also listen on any station that carries Live Line in North America. It's really cool. There's also a two-hour delay stream, so whatever was happening on the show 2 hours ago, you can go back and listen to it. And my favorite part is the song ratings. We want to know if you like something or you hate something. Maybe you're sick of it or you want to hear it more. Thumbs up or thumbs down. Also, if you swipe down to the song history and you swipe left or right, you can add it there too. And that data goes directly to us so we can program the prime playlist for you and everybody listening tonight. Your shout outs and dedications, give us a call or shoot us a text. We'll put you on the air right now. You can say or play anything you want. What's going on? Where are you going? Who are you with? I promise we will answer. We always do. We're not like other radio stations who push a phone number. There's nobody actually there. It's just me, baby. 85 Live Line right now. Welcome
2: in. 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

0: 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What do you want to hear?
1: Hi. Do you have any songs by Michael Jackson?
0: No, we don't play him around here.
1: Thanks.
0: No, I'm kidding. That's all we play lately. Yeah, Thriller, Billie Jean, Beat It, Rock With You, Don't Stop Till You Get Enough, Human Nature.
1: Come on, Beat It.
0: Beat It. All right, here it comes. Who's this?
2: Now Beat It.
1: This is Tegan.
0: Oh, yeah, keep singing. That's good.
2: Beat it.
1: That's my brother Benson. That's my brother Benson.
0: Benson's pretty good. Is that Benson Boone?
1: No.
0: It could be the next one. Benson Bean. Where are you calling from?
1: Curtis Falls, Minnesota.
0: Has anyone ever told Benson he should be on stage?
1: No.
0: Well, there's one leaving town in about an hour.
1: He's out of the room right now trying to find the signal for our radio.
0: Oh, yeah, get that. That's the most important thing. All right, thanks for calling Live Line.
1: Yep.

0: 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Live line. Hi, what do you want to hear?
1: I'm kind of on a button right now. I'm not really sure. Just throw me something. I'll listen to anything.
0: Okay. What's your name? Where are you calling from?
1: Adam from Kingston.
0: Ontario. What's going on this weekend? That's the real important part.
1: Not a whole lot. We just did a little workout. My wife and I were just going out to get a pizza now for dinner.
0: Where's the best pizza place?
1: I'd say Gino's. Gino's in Kingston is probably top notch here.
0: What, do you know the owner or something?
1: I do.
0: Oh. So who really has the best pizza then?
1: I love it.
0: All right. Well, let's play your song right now. Thanks for calling, Lightline.